Hey, what up? It's me, Brian, here on this three-day Memorial Day weekend, and I got more of your summertime favorites. On the way, Bruno Mars, Zara Larsson, and this is Sienna Spyro, Die on This Hill.

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0: Bruno, I Just Might. And I'm Brian. So tonight are the AMAs, the American Music Awards. Queen Latifah is back as your host. Taylor Swift leads with 8 nominations for Life of a Showgirl, including Album of the Year. And BTS will be there. Karol G is performing. So is Somber, 21 Pilots, and Teddy's Twins. I'm so looking forward to Josh and Tyler from 21 Pilots. You know those guys are always, always entertaining. And other nominees include Gaga, Beyonce, Harry Styles, Justin Bieber, Sabrina Carpenter, and Ella Langley.
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1: Here's your Energy FM weatherology forecast. I'm Derek Hite. Lows dip down to about 60 tonight. Under clear skies, winds out of the south, 8 to 15 miles an hour. Mainly sunny tomorrow. Highs level off around 86. Partly cloudy skies tomorrow night, 59. Lots of sunshine and dry. Wednesday, clouds on the increase by Thursday. Upper 80s Wednesday, mid 80s by Thursday. Currently 82.
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0: Kelly Clarkson and Stronger. What up? 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Now, if you factor kids and adults together, well, that ends up to being around 40% of people relaxing their bladder muscles. Some of the worst offenders who admitted to doing this? 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

0: The Biebs and Love Yourself. And I'm Brian. As you're enjoying your long 3-day holiday weekend, hopefully you're not doing like any food prepping, getting ready for tomorrow. Just take some PTO off tomorrow. Go back to work on, say, like Thursday. I got more of your summertime favorites on the way. Miles Smith, got some Bruno Mars, Miley Cyrus, and from The Devil Wears Prada 2 movie, Gaga and Doji.
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0: Bruno and Risk It All. And I'm Brian. Well, with today being Memorial Day and, of course, the start of summer, it's time for you and I to fire up that grill and have our cookouts. I truly hope that you were grilling today, maybe Saturday, maybe Friday. We Americans, we love our hot dogs. 7 billion hot dogs will be eaten during the summer months. That's 818 hot dogs every second. From today, Memorial Day, all through Labor Day. Nothing like being at a picnic, a Little League game, and devouring a hot dog. Now, I'll be honest with you, I'm not a ketchup and mustard person, yet I love to put on chili, jalapenos, and onions all on my hot dogs.
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So Miley Cyrus just got her star on the Hollywood Walk of Fame on Friday. If you missed it, catch the replay up on YouTube. Oh, man, it was so deserving.

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0: Miles Smith and Stargazing, and I'm Brian. So earlier, I was chatting with you about grilling hot dogs. 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I'm talking steak, pork, chicken, ribs, beef ribs or pork ribs, a good brisket, maybe even like a grilled salmon. 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

0: Prima, Selena, and Calm Down. You're going to hear some Ella Langley in minutes.
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0: I love that artist. Man, he is just so talented. Sombra and Homewrecker. Oh, Sombra nominated for 7 awards tonight at the American Music Awards. And I'm Brian. So food brands are doing some absolute crazy stuff this holiday summer season. Bush Beans just dropped 3 summertime flavors. 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So there you go. 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

0: All I just have to say is free Britney. I truly hope that Britney Spears is doing okay. If you have no idea what I'm talking about, look it up there on TMZ or just do a Google search. For the most part, things are okay, but really, I truly do hope that Britney Spears gets some support. What up? It's me, Brian. Appreciate you so much for listening. You're going to hear some Bruno Mars in minutes.
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0: Oh, so looking forward to her new album out next month. Olivia Rodrigo, Drop Dead. I'm Brian. So if you're going to be grilling out over the summer, here's some tips. First of all, remember to keep your grill outside and away from your house.
1: Yes.
0: Sounds like common sense, yet you would be very surprised at how many fires are started because people are grilling in their garage. Also, make sure that your grill is not under any overhanging branches. Of course, never leave your grill unattended, too. And it's always a good idea to clean off your grill so this way you don't have any excess carcinogens in your food. And definitely make sure that you wash your hands when handling all of your very raw meat.
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13: Here's your Energy FM weatherology forecast. I'm Derek Height. Lows dip down to about 60 tonight under clear skies. Winds out of the south, 8 to 15 miles an hour. Lots of sunshine tomorrow. Highs level off around 86. Partly cloudy skies tomorrow night. Lows level off around 59. Temperatures a bit above average Wednesday and Thursday with highs from the mid-80s to the upper 80s. Currently, it's 73 degrees.
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0: somber and back to friends. And I'm Brian. Well, hopefully you had yourself a nice, relaxing three-day weekend. Of course, this is like the kind of like the time where you just kind of like are just kind of like lounging around, kind of like in a food coma, like Thanksgiving. Man, I overdid it with all the chicken and ribs and hot links that I ate, and I know you kind of like overdid it too with the drinks, right? 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

don't know about you, but I'm always in a good mood whenever I hear TLC. No Scrubs, and I'm Brian. On the way, got more of your summertime faves, Alex Warren, Chapel Roan, Olivia Rodrigo, and this is Tame Impala.

0: Foxworn and Fever Dream. And I'm Brian. Well, now that summer is officially here, it's time for you and I to fire up that grill. So this way, we can have our barbecues and our cookouts. I truly hope that you were grilling out over the 3-day weekend. We Americans, we love our hot dogs. 7 billion hot dogs are eaten during the summer months. That's 818 hot dogs every second. From Memorial Day all the way through September and Labor Day. Nothing like being at a picnic, a little league game, and devouring an amazing hot dog. Now, I'm going to be honest with you. I'm not a ketchup or mustard person, yet I put chili, jalapenos, barbecue sauce, and onions all on my hot dogs.
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9: 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It appears by its own numbers, the U.S. government seems insolvent. 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

0: Oh, what a great song to get stuck in your head. Benson Boone and Mystical Magical. And I'm Brian. Thank you so much for hanging out with me. I hope that you had yourself a great three-day weekend. And I got more of your faves on the way. Sienna Spyro and Miley Cyrus, who just got her star on the Hollywood Walk of Fame. You'll hear Flowers in minutes.
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3: The U.S. Treasury quietly released its official financial report for 2025. It appears by its own numbers, the U.S. government seems insolvent. It's reported that the Treasury shows about $6 trillion in assets and over $47 trillion in liabilities. Add it all up, and it looks like the U.S. owes more than $130 trillion it doesn't have. 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

0: It's Kendall, and I am giggling at this list. Have you ever picked a restaurant hoping for a solid dining experience only to be triggered by all the fancy restaurant descriptions on the menu? Like, how many adjectives does it take to explain an Italian sub? People on social media are listing the fancy food words for menus that instantly make them roll their eyes. Some good ones: hand-cut, seasonal, handcrafted, deconstructed, foam, compote, curated, medley, farm to table, making the list. Anything on there that irks you especially? Olivia Dean and Tavuzzi coming up. Hang out.
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I don't know if this is a surprising list or not. Celebrities who've turned down Dancing with the Stars will dive in. The new one from the band Camino. Here's Holly.

0: trying to come up with a new snappy slogan. How do you like Ready, Set, Radio? No? Okay, well, we're still working on it. In the meantime, have another hit.
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0: Celebrities who've turned down Dancing with the Stars. It seems like every season Dancing with the Stars plays a little bit faster and a little looser with the definition of the word star. But it's not because the producers don't shoot for the moon. They've even asked former President Bill Clinton, who shot them down, obviously. The list of stars who've said no also include Charlie Sheen, Gayle King, Lauren Conrad from The Hills, Rosie O'Donnell, Jamie Lee Curtis, Lindsay Lohan, Demi Moore, Betty White, Neve Campbell, Gabby Douglas, the Olympic gymnast, Roseanne, Martha Stewart, John Stamos, Lance Armstrong, Weird Al, Condoleezza Rice, and Brooke Shields. Season 35 premieres in the fall. The full cast will be announced coming up in September. Some of them have already been revealed. Reality stars Maura Higgins and Sierra Miller and Jackson Olsen from the Savannah Bananas baseball team.
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2: The U.S. Treasury quietly released its official financial report for 2025. It appears by its own numbers, the U.S. government seems insolvent. It's reported that the Treasury shows about $6 trillion in assets and over $47 trillion in liabilities. Add it all up, and it looks like the U.S. owes more than $130 trillion it doesn't have. 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
2: The U.S. Treasury quietly released its official financial report for 2025. It appears by its own numbers, the U.S. government seems insolvent. It's reported that the Treasury shows about $6 trillion in assets and over $47 trillion in liabilities. Add it all up, and it looks like the U.S. owes more than $130 trillion it doesn't have. If that were a family, they'd earn $52,000 a year, spend $73,000, and already be more than $1 million underwater. Any accountant would call that insolvent. So how does the government fix this? It can print money, which erodes your purchasing power, it can raise taxes, or it can cut benefits. 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

After 11 years, it's over. The Late Show with Stephen Colbert, and I'll tell you how they ended the show. It was pretty creative.

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1: The U.S. Treasury quietly released its official financial report for 2025. It appears by its own numbers, the U.S. government seems insolvent. It's reported that the Treasury shows about $6 trillion in assets and over $47 trillion in liabilities. Add it all up, and it looks like the U.S. owes more than $130 trillion it doesn't have. 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

0: It's kind of, if you could freeze time, would you do anything illegal? Random poll asking, and surprisingly or not surprisingly, 86% of people said yes. The poll did note that minor crimes don't count. In the comments, people joyously talked about never paying for groceries, robbing from big businesses, becoming a poker shark, trespassing for the sake of anonymous investigative reporting, switching the clothes on two people, and one person said, is stopping time every morning to sleep more illegal?
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It's Kendall. People are calling out the rudest behavior by wedding guests, and hopefully you've never done anything on this list. We'll discuss coming up.

0: Nick. May is the unofficial kickoff to wedding season, and there's a thread online where people are calling out the rudest things that wedding guests do, and even if you don't like weddings, they all make sense. The most popular response seemed to be people RSVPing that they are coming and then not showing. That creates several problems, but mainly the couple is still paying for those seats to be empty. On the flip side, uninvited family members should not just show up. Don't ask to bring your kids if the children weren't invited, and if the couple has a registry, especially if there's plenty of stuff for all price points, don't go rogue and spend money on a gift that you like. You ever done any of these things? If you were invited, don't come empty-handed. At least bring a gift.
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0: 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But, nah. 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

0: You've heard about side hustles where people try to make extra money by flipping homes, finding and reselling vintage items, and buying storage units without knowing what's in them. But this is new. An article about a couple of friends who go dumpster diving around college campuses. The idea is that as students move out for the year, like around now, they're ditching valuable stuff like furniture, clothing, electronics, appliances. Some stuff they may have had only in their dorms for less than a year. It makes sense, especially at expensive colleges where rich kids are leaving their old stuff behind. The friends say they make a good living doing it. They've even funded vacations by finding, organizing, and cleaning the trash and reselling it. And they don't even need to buy a lot of cleaning supplies because that's another thing that the students are just tossing from their dorms and apartments. One of them says, every day is like Christmas morning. It's a fun hobby that's definitely changed our lives. It feels good to know that we saved something, giving it a second life with people who really need it. Love it.
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Have you ever started a new job and gotten the first day jitters? Yeah, it could be a little intimidating. It happens to everyone, even a host at NPR whose job it is to give advice. Luckily, she shared what helped her survive the awkwardness of the first week. I'll tell you what she learned coming up.

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0: Have you ever started a new job and gotten the first day jitters? Yeah, it happens to everyone. But an NPR host, it happened to her. She decided to share what helped her survive the awkwardness of the first week. What she learned, saying hello to your coworkers first can help. She said introducing herself right away made the office feel a lot less intimidating. Focus on your abilities, not your appearance. When she was nervous, an old friend told her to remember why she was hired in the first place. Who cares what you wear on day one? Give yourself a little grace. That was her biggest takeaway. Nobody nails a new job immediately. Be patient with yourself. And definitely stick around. Gracie Abrams and Maroon 5 coming up.
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0: 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We got a while to wait, but I think it'll be a fun one. 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

Mickey, you're a daisy right there. Sunroof is on. What is up? Hi there. It's Bernie with you. It is a Tuesday. Music from BTS in just a few minutes. Posey are on the way, too. Latest from Teddy Swims now. It's called Mr. Know-It-All.

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0: with?
1: I Just Want to Dive. It's Swim. It's BTS right there. And Bernie with you. Thank you for stopping by. 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Some people calling out rude behavior amongst wedding guests. Some things that you can do that are showing that you're kind of rude going to the wedding. Some things that you could not do. People RSVPing that they are showing up, but then they don't show. Uninvited family members shouldn't just show up. Don't bring your kids unless the kids were invited. Don't go rogue and spend money on a gift that you'd like to stick to the couple's registry. Also, don't come in empty-handed. At least bring a card to the weddings. These are some of the things on Reddit that people are saying that if you go to a wedding, you don't want to do this. If you go to the reception, don't cause self-centered disruptions or dramas. You are a guest of the bride and groom. Don't make loud speeches. Don't answer your phone. Don't ignore the dress code. Don't be critical of the wedding. Some things that they're saying on Reddit that you can do to be a better wedding guest.
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Happy to have you along on a Tuesday with music from Somber in just a few minutes. Shaboozy on the way as well. You rearrange the letters on her name. It's Ashley. She rearranged them, and it's now Halsey, right? Here's Without Me.

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0: 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It's Shaboozy is on there. Bernie here. It is a Tuesday. Thank you for stopping by. We'll do music in just a few minutes from Chapel Roan and One Republic. 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

0: Chaperone on there. It's good luck, babe. And it's Bernie with you on for a Tuesday. Appreciate you stopping by today. We're always happy when you're here with us. Music from Bruno Mars here in just a few minutes. We'll hear from Bruno, and we'll hear from Ava Max, Kings and Queens, on the way. 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
11: Good morning on, almost at a Monday, Tuesday, short week. We're back after a long weekend. How's everybody doing? Sarah, how you doing?
12: I'm doing pretty good. How about
11: good.
12: You?
11: Good. Doing well. Back at it. Getting ready to get after it. How was your weekend?
12: It was pretty good.
11: Good?
12: It was pretty uneventful.
11: Yeah?
12: I was a little under the weather last week. I did a lot of resting.
11: Well, that's good.
12: Yeah, so
11: good that you got a chance to rest.
12: Yeah, I did. We did some resting. We did some memorial thing.
11: Did you do some memorialing?
12: Yeah, how do you say that? We didn't memorialize anything, but we paid our respects.
11: Okay.
12: Yes, I went and paid my respects yesterday morning.
11: Okay.
12: That's about as eventful as it got for me.
11: Okay.
12: Lane was at her dad's for the weekend. She came back Sunday morning to play at graduation.
11: Oh, yeah, that's right. Nice.
12: And other than resting and stuff, yeah. I did some workout in the yard and things. And
11: okay.
12: That was it.
11: Okay.
12: That was it for me. What about you guys?
11: Nice. Yeah, we had a good, busy weekend, but there was still plenty of relaxing in there as well. So Friday night after work, we hit the road for Bettendorf. We had a friend of ours' daughter graduating with the graduation party on Saturday morning. So we thought, well, I'll just go stay the night there at a hotel. And that'll
12: be
11: fun.
12: That's like 2 hours, you said, right?
11: Yeah, it's like Quad Cities kind of area. Okay. Moline, all that. So that was nice. Got to the hotel, and there were like a few things that happened Friday night at the hotel that was like, of course. But first off, there was a baseball team staying. There's always a baseball team staying at the hotel whenever we go anywhere.
12: Gosh.
11: So, I mean, the pool area was quite packed, which I don't care. But the kids were kind of like, oh. So we swam Saturday morning, but that was no big deal. So there were times in the past where it's like, okay, you got to deal with, like, the kids running around the hallways and, like, knocking on doors. Like, the whole...
12: Oh, the baseball
11: like
12: team?
11: Like, the baseball, yeah. Like,
12: not your kid.
11: Yeah, no. Okay. Dear Lord, no. But that wasn't an issue. It was all good there. What another thing happened, like, we finally were settled into the room. It was like, let's just find something to watch on TV. We'll order some food and just relax. That'll be nice. But the only buttons that worked on the remote were the on, off, and the volume button. Saying like there's no buttons on the TV, so I was like, all right. We tried to fiddle with that for a bit, and eventually had to call to the front, and like the little sensor thing had just fallen behind the dresser, so like the lady had to move the dresser, and
12: it's like a sick joke, you know?
11: Yeah, it was like, oh, okay, so it was just a tiny little thing that, okay.
12: You ever seen that episode of The Office when they're going to get married or whatever, and Pam's grandma's there? And Michael happens to walk into her room, and she's just sitting there with the TV on, and she's like, it's that awful Charlie Rose. I had to just sit there while it happened to me because I couldn't figure out the remote.
11: It felt a bit like that. It was on Nickelodeon, though, so where was whatever kids show it was on. Like, when we finally got the remote working again, Audrey's like, but this is actually, I like this episode of this show, so let's...
12: Works.
11: Like, all right, we'll keep watching that for a bit. And then we'd ordered food to be delivered, which was delightful, but it's like half of Audrey's drink was in the bag and had spilled.
12: Ah, dang.
11: So it leaked all over the bed in the hotel room that we kind of sat the bag on, not knowing. And then... Like, I ran into the bathroom and put it in the bathtub to kind of, you know, contain the mess. And then the bag had gotten thin. And my cheese curds fell through the bag.
12: Oh, no!
11: And dumped out onto the floor of the bathtub.
12: Oh, my gosh.
11: So it was like, just, you know, it was fine.
12: Salt burn 2.0 as you're eating them off the shower floor.
11: You know, very much first world problems, but it was...
12: On a Friday night after you'd worked all week, though?
11: I know, yeah. was like 2 11-hour days on Thursday and Friday, and I was just done. Very nicely, Heather drove, so like that was nice to not do that. But it was just like, ugh, come on. But that was fine. It's all good. Saturday was full of graduation parties, so we hit the one in Bettendorf, then went back to town and came back to Newton and went to a couple there, and that was nice. Sunday, yard work, did some mowing, and then we went and saw a movie at the theater on the square, saw Sheep Detectives.
12: Oh, was it good?
11: Yeah, it was fun. It was a fun film. It was a nice movie. I enjoyed it. Kind of a, like a mystery whodunit sort of a thing with talking sheep.
12: Right,
11: so it was,
12: on.
11: It was fun.
12: Love it.
11: And then, and there was Memorial Day. We didn't do that. Heather, like, went nuts on the house, just cleaning up and organizing and stuff. And it's like a night and day difference in our basement and in our garage.
12: Oh, that's nice.
11: All thanks to Heather. So,
12: well done.
11: She got that going while I caught up on laundry. And then we got together with Adam and Kate and Zoe and for lunch. And then there was slip and slide happening at our house, and my sister and her boyfriend came over and brought their dog that he's dog-sitting, little Lucy, a little three-year-old golden doodle, miniature golden doodle.
12: Oh.
11: Something like that. Great dog. So that was nice. It was a nice way to wrap the weekend, getting
12: That's
11: to
12: fun.
11: Play with a very nice, sweet new dog.
12: How'd Lando do?
11: Good, good. He was really saying hello by way of sniffing the other dog's stuff.
12: Yeah.
11: I know, like, Lando, settle down, man. Settle down. But they kind of eventually...
12: Lando's like, it doesn't mean the same thing for us.
11: I know.
12: Chill out.
11: You're a little over-eager, Lando. Gee, buddy. Christmas.
12: It is embarrassing when your dog's doing that.
11: Yeah.
12: Or to, like, a human, because that's dogs. Uh-huh. That's dog language. We don't really know, but it's still like...
11: Yeah, it's like, settle down. Sit. I don't know what to say to make you stop doing the thing you're doing. Eventually, we just put him back inside for a bit. To cool off.
12: Oh,
11: man. Cold shower, you freak.
12: I love it.
11: But, yeah, it was good. Good full weekend, but there were plenty of... It was nice on Sunday night. The weather was beautiful outside, so we kind of went out and sat on the front porch area, and the kids were like... chased fireflies.
12: Aww.
11: Which was fun.
12: Nice.
11: We got into that a little bit. Did you do the thing? I never did it as a kid, but Heather talks about it, like where you catch the lightning bug and then you rip its butt off and smear the light on your fingers so it looks like a glow-in-the-dark ring. Did you do that?
12: I never did that.
11: I didn't do it. Maybe it's a country kid thing.
12: Yeah. I know people did that.
11: Yeah.
12: I remember that.
11: I didn't, as a kid, I don't remember that being a thing, but apparently it was.
12: Yeah, kids are crazy.
11: Kids are always ripping the butts off things.
12: That's what they do.
11: And making a ring out of it. So, but that was nice to kind of unwind on that night and do that for a bit. Up late like every night.
12: Yeah, you had a busy weekend.
11: Having that summer fun. So, but it was good. It was a good weekend. So.
12: I mean, you kicked summer off well.
11: Yeah, yep, boy, we did it.
12: Now, if you, so at your house on Sunday, could you hear the graduation ceremony happening?
11: Couldn't hear it, but we could see some people, like we were heading out to, where the heck we were going, I don't know. But like early afternoon, we started seeing people walking in our neck of the woods. And at first it was like, oh, so-and-so down the street, he must have had a soccer game or something that they've come, or a baseball game they're coming back from. And it was like, oh, no, wait, they're just coming home from the graduation, presumably. So,
12: yeah.
11: So we didn't hear it, but we could see the aftermath. How about you? Did you go to?
12: No, I didn't. And it was Lane, it was at her dad's, so she got home in time to basically get to the graduation.
11: Okay.
12: To perform with the band. Got a wicked sunburn.
11: Yeah, Lane did?
12: Yeah.
11: Yeah, I got one of the first one of the summer, too.
12: Did you? I did just a very little bit. Mm-hmm. It's already gone, though. Mine is.
11: Oh, nice.
12: Nothing bad, but boy, she got pretty sunburned. But I don't know. Like, Lane, she's a freshman. I've got a few years yet.
11: Oh.
12: But it's starting to...
11: Just the whole kid... getting up there, graduating, and that whole, those emotions?
12: Yeah, a little bit. And, I mean, I better get my stuff together in the next few years, huh?
11: Yeah, you're good. You got time, though.
12: Also, for all of the end of year, like, you go to the graduation party, and you're like, man, you've been organized for all of these years of schooling. Look at your wonderful display. I bet you have been planning this for many years. I've got a big old box.
11: Okay, well, you got it at least centrally located.
12: I mean, there was at one point in time where I did go through, and I'm like, okay, grade by grade, let's kind of organize things, and, you know, there's all the certificates, there's all the things. And then eventually, I'm just like, I'll put it in the box, deal with it later.
11: Put it in a box, put it in a room, out of sight, and deal with that,
12: And now I'm at the point where it's like, well, I better start thinking I'll have to deal with that soon.
11: In a few years,
12: I mean, it's just like a,
11: a lot of pressure for the parents.
12: Boy.
11: Good job, parents, out there with those graduation parties and everything.
12: And graduation in general.
11: Yeah,
12: that's a lot.
11: Yeah, sure is.
12: Even if you were looking forward to your child graduating for whatever reason, maybe they were just ready to graduate,
11: sure.
12: You know? It's still one of those, this is going to be different.
11: Yeah, yep.
12: It's going to be pretty different. Yeah,
11: big
12: so
11: change.
12: That, I was thinking about that for all
11: sure.
12: the peeps.
11: Sure, sure.
12: You know how it be out there.
11: There we go. Now it's officially the start of things here on our Tuesday morning. And since it's a Tuesday, we're breaking out the ACU audio challenge.
12: Dude.
11: Yeah. Coming up 4 minutes from now, you're going to have a chance to win $100 from the credit union in Newton. And if you know the movie that our audio is from, and you have not won in the past 6 months, so keep listening, that's coming up.
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14: FM Weatherology Forecast. I'm meteorologist Jennifer Vujicki. Ample sunshine expected today with daytime highs approaching 86. Southerly winds 5 to 10 miles per hour. Lows of a low around 59. Tonight, partly cloudy skies. Mainly sunny skies. Tomorrow, 88. Dry with temps above average Thursday and Friday and highs from the upper 70s to the low 80s. Right now, 59.
11: 59. Feeling fine out there. Gonna get warm.
12: I figured it would get hot today because of yesterday.
11: It's hot, yes. I think summer weather is here.
12: How hot are we talking today, Joe?
11: Man, I think in the 80s or something.
12: Oh,
11: golly. Got that AC going.
12: Better believe got that AC
11: yeah.
12: going.
11: AC Slater up in here.
12: Yeah.
11: Talking Saved by the Bell. No, we're talking movies, actually, because we've got the ACU movie clue for you.
12: Ooh, $100?
11: Yes, $100 that you could win from Advantage Credit Union if you know what movie this is from. 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
16: 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Yeah!

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1: frozen custard.
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5: Fabulous, yes.
6: Did you get any custard over the weekend?
7: Yeah, I sure did, buddy.
5: Oh, yeah? What was the flabia?
7: Oh, geez. You know, sometimes I think, am I going to say the truth?
6: Oh, yeah.
7: And then I'm like, you know what? Yeah, I am. I owe it. I owe it to our friends. So I did get Culver's. I got it delivered one evening.
6: Nice.
7: And I did get a double.
6: Nice.
7: Double cheese, of course. I got, did I get fries or curds? I think I got curds.
6: Okay. They didn't fall through the bottom of the bag into a bathtub, did they?
7: No.
5: Good.
7: They fell right into my belly. I also got two.
6: Anytime somebody says my belly.
7: My belly.
6: Oh, my belly. I got a full belly. Audrey said that at some point over the weekend.
7: Belly. It is good to hear people say that.
6: Right in my belly. So, okay, so you got the curds?
7: Got the curds. And then I got two concrete mixers.
5: Whoa.
7: I did, but I didn't eat them both in the same day. I saved one for tomorrow.
6: One for later.
7: Yeah, I did.
6: What were our concrete mixer flavors?
7: Let's see. Okay, so I got one. Oh, I know what I got. I got one Snickers.
6: Nice.
7: And then the other I got Reese's and Butterfinger.
6: Whoa.
7: Like one of each because you picked two mix-ins on this app. So I got one of each and I found the new way.
6: Okay, you've got your new go-to?
7: I do, because something about the little Butterfinger crunchies.
6: Yeah.
7: Like, I know you can't have it, so I apologize for this great description I'm providing,
6: sure.
7: Making everybody want this.
5: Mouth-watering.
7: But no, it was good. And you know what? I didn't even feel bad about ordering two. I'll probably do it again soon.
6: Yeah, why not? 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It's Culver's. And their flavor of the day today, Culver's of Newton. 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
5: Hey, hey, hey, let's talk birthdays. Let's see you celebrating on May 26th.
6: Oh, I hope somebody from Miley Cyrus's family is.
5: You're in luck. It's Brandy Cyrus.
6: Ah, jeez.
5: You're hoping for Billy Ray?
6: I was hoping for Noah.
5: Oh, sure. He's the tattooed boy, right?
6: I actually don't know.
5: Oh, okay.
6: I think so.
5: I think he's with that band Metro Station. Was that his?
6: Oh, I love how much you know about this.
5: Well, I've been working at Energy FM for quite a while. I think for a second there we played one of their songs.
6: Let's look. Oh, Noah Cyrus. Yeah, but that's a...
5: Is that a...
6: Okay.
5: What's going on there with them? Part of the Cyrus family.
6: Noah Cyrus' sister.
5: Okay.
6: That's her sister.
5: Okay.
6: She's...
5: What's right? The boy's name?
6: Trace.
5: Trace. Okay.
6: I think it's Trace. I don't know. I'm looking at all this and I'm like, who is who? Because there's Miley, Trace, Brandy, Brayson, and Christopher.
5: Oh, okay. They all have those big Cyrus eyes.
6: They sure do.
5: They definitely do. Well, part of the Cyrus clan is celebrating today. It's Brandy Cyrus. Happy birthday.
6: Man, I'm looking. She looks like, she looks very familiar. She looks like Clint Eastwood's daughter.
5: Oh, okay.
6: Francesca.
5: Yeah, I know you.
6: Yeah.
5: Them eyeballs.
6: Yeah, she looks a lot like Francesca. Yeah, happy birthday to her. Oh, she's 39, is that what you said?
5: Yeah.
6: Wow.
5: Wow, yeah.
6: I wonder if either of them had children before Tish and Billy Ray. If either of them had children before they were married.
5: Oh, sure, yeah. A blended family of sorts.
6: Interesting. She's also a DJ.
5: Oh.
6: I wonder.
5: Brandy.
6: Crazy.
5: You're a fine girl.
6: Yes, indeed. How about Isaac Slade, 45 today, singer of The Fray?
5: Oh, okay, sure.
6: How to Save a Life?
7: I Save a Life.
6: Yeah, that's right.
7: Someone.
6: Real John Mayer's been to it. I like a lot.
5: Yeah. Except on the keys. Piano balladry with those guys. Happy birthday to Lauryn Hill. The miseducated Lauryn Hill. She's 51. The miseducation of.
6: They say what a wonderful album.
5: Yes.
6: At the time. I never really listened to it.
5: You didn't really give it a spin?
6: I didn't listen to a lot of anything other than the release, the Bulldogs.
5: Oh, sure.
6: But I feel like I should.
5: Yeah.
6: Because it was such an iconic.
5: I was flipping through a Rolling Stone from years back that I was sitting in the guest bedroom, like the 500 greatest albums of all time. And that was in there, like the top 10.
6: Really?
5: Yeah. So
6: now I even really got to get faster about this.
5: Probably better.
6: Get to it.
5: Happy birthday also to Matt Stone. One of the South Park dudes. He's 55.
6: How about Helena Bonham Carter, who's 60 today? And I'm trying to think of something that's not listed here she's been in. How about Fight Club?
5: Yeah.
6: She's in Fight Club, right?
5: Yeah.
6: That was her?
5: Tim Burton didn't have anything to do with that one, right?
6: Yeah.
5: Yeah.
6: 60 today for her.
5: Happy birthday, Lenny Kravitz. He is 62.
6: I've been thinking about Lenny.
5: Yeah. What about?
6: Well, you know.
5: Care to say.
6: You know. But what was I watching?

0: something with a great 90s soundtrack.
1: Oh, yeah?
0: I wonder what it was. I'll think of it here eventually. But Lenny Kravitz was on there.
1: Okay.
0: You know what it was. It was that show about JFK Jr. and Carolyn Bessette.
1: Okay.
0: His wife.
1: Oh,
0: and
1: yeah,
0: they died
1: in
0: that plane.
1: Okay, was it like a documentary? Can be?
0: It's a series on Hulu.
1: Okay.
0: And it just kind of details how they got together and then their relationship. And I watched the first few episodes. Great soundtrack. Lenny Kravitz is on there quite a bit.
1: Okay.
0: And that's all I have to say about that. Happy birthday to Lenny.
1: Yes, happy birthday. 62nd.
0: Bobcat Goldthwait. I get him confused with another comedian.
1: Okay.
0: Who is no longer with us.
1: Okay.
0: But had a similar kind
1: yeah.
0: of voice.
1: Bobcat was Police Academy dude.
0: And he's 64 today.
1: Yeah.
0: I thought he was... I mean, that's great.
1: Assumed he'd met his demise.
0: Does he still do any acting?
1: I don't know. I feel like people don't like him anymore.
0: Yeah, but did he do some?
1: For whatever reason. I don't know. Mm-hmm. Like, I feel like other comedians have beef with him.
0: Really?
1: Yeah. Where's the beef? It's right there with Bobcat. Happy birthday, though. 64 years old. Also, Tubbs on the old school Miami Vice. Philip Michael Thomas. He's 77.
0: Wow. I'm looking at Bobcat here.
1: You're still looking at Bobcat?
0: I mean, I'm just wondering about the guy.
1: Oh, my gosh. The birthdays we have today.
0: Keep them coming
1: you
0: while I assess over Bobcat.
1: Hank Jr. Old Bo Cephas is 77.
0: Oh, jeez. Yep. Hey, I actually saw something about his sister.
1: Yeah?
0: No, his daughter.
1: Okay.
0: Holly Williams.
1: Yeah?
0: She's, like, designing stuff now.
1: Oh, clothing or...
0: Like, home goods.
1: Decor?
0: Yes, decor.
1: Oh, well. Williams family, very, very talented
0: Very
1: people.
0: Talented people.
1: Yes. It's also Pam Grier's birthday. Foxy Brown, she's 77. Stevie Nicks?
0: Wait.
1: Yeah. 78.
0: Do you think... What's your favorite... kind of Stevie?
1: The witchy Stevie.
0: Yeah.
1: Scarves and such. I don't know. What's your favorite Stevie?
0: I don't know. I kind of like...
1: You mean like solo Stevie or Fleetwood Mac Stevie?
0: I don't even know what I mean by that.
1: 70s or 80s or...
0: I kind of liked the early, like very straight with the bang kind of feathered hair. Before the perm.
1: Okay. Pre-perm.
0: Pre-perm.
1: Stevie Nicks.
0: Yes.
1: Yes, I would agree.
0: Yeah.
1: I would agree. Yes. Okay. That's great. What was the album she put out, like the big solo album? It's one of the records. I have a record of it. Heather's mom, like, gave her these records that she was listening to a lot when she was pregnant with Heather.
0: So oh, cool.
1: That was one of them, so... It's, like, got a lot of the good Stevie solo stuff on there.
0: That's a good idea.
1: Yeah.
0: That's a good idea, too, playlist-wise.
1: Sure, yeah.
0: For your child.
1: Mm-hmm.
0: Oh, I wish I would have thought of that.
1: Something like that, yeah. Yeah, that's pretty good stuff.
0: Is it too late to compile one? This is what I think I might have been listening to.
1: Give that to Lane on her graduation. Have that be the thing you work on more than anything for her graduation party. I'm sure she'll appreciate that.
0: No kidding. Ooh, was the album Belladonna where she's got the white? Is it an owl?
1: Is it a dove?
0: It's probably a dove. That makes more sense.
1: That one-winged dove or whatever the hell.
0: The white-winged dove!
1: Yeah. Got the one wing on it.
0: Oh, we figured it out.
1: Yep. So happy birthday, Stevie Nicks. And what about Levon Helm's birthday?
0: Dude!
1: Singer, drummer of the band.
0: Right on.
1: Lost him in 2012. And Miles Davis.
0: Consider me.
1: Consider us, Miles Davis. That's right. Did you get to the bottom of what we were trying to figure out?
0: No. I still don't know why everybody is upset with Bobcat.
1: Okay.
0: But it said he tried to be a punk rocker.
1: Yeah.
0: At one point in time, and he failed at this endeavor, which put him into the comedy realm. So that's interesting.
1: Okay. Well, happy birthday, Bobcat. What's his real name?
0: His real name is, you know, it doesn't say on here.
1: Okay. Still a mystery to this day. Well, all around, happy birthday. If you're celebrating today, hope it's the best one ever for you.

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0: Tuesday then.
1: How's your weekend?
0: How was your weekend?
2: It was good.
3: But not nearly long enough.
0: Not long enough. Not long enough.
4: How much time do you need?
5: I'll know it when I find it.
6: Let you know when it happens.
0: Well,
7: until that time.
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11: Man, four-day weekend?
12: Yeah.
11: Would have been nice. I suppose some people maybe took Friday off from work.
12: That would have been a good idea.
11: A little four-day weekend action going.
12: Yeah.
11: Nice. Coulda, shoulda, woulda.

0: didn't.
1: For sure.
0: Yeah, but the weekend has wrapped, and we're getting back into the swing of things. Sarah and Joe here with you in the MCG studio, bright and early on a Tuesday. Hey, we better, as we're getting up and going, better make a pit stop at Hy-Vee, fast and fresh, see what's happening. Kenzie, we got you on the phone. Good morning.
2: Well, good morning, guys. How are you?
0: Good. Doing well.
3: So good.
2: Did I hear that you guys didn't have yesterday off either?
3: Oh, no, we did.
0: Sorry.
2: Wow. Okay.
0: Yeah.
3: Sorry about that.
2: Yeah, I must have misunderstood, guys. I apologize.
0: No, that's. I'm sure I misspoke. Did you? You had to go into work, huh?
2: Yeah, you know, yesterday was actually inventory.
3: Oh.
2: Of all things.
3: Holding it down on a Monday.
0: That's the fun day.
2: I know. Inventory on Memorial Day. I don't think I've had that one yet. Or maybe it was last year. I just don't remember it.
1: You swapped it from your memory.
2: I will never think of that message again.
3: Well, thanks for working hard for us while we got the day off.
2: Well, of course. I always do that for you guys, duh.
3: Yeah, you do.
0: Hard-working lady there at the Fast and Fresh. What's new this week?
2: That's right. I wanted to let you guys know that we have done some resets in the old land of Hy-Vee Fast and Fresh. And so when customers are coming in, they're going to see that we have new energy drinks. We have new protein drinks. We've got new drinks for the kiddos. New Gatorades, new Prime, new Alani. We've got all of the new drinks that are in there. So I brought a bunch of new protein drinks in there yesterday. So we've got 26 grams of protein. We've got 42 grams of protein. And that is in our first door when you walk into the left. A lot of people always hit up the protein. I'm not sure what it is, but I actually had a customer in there the other day. She bought two different drinks, and I had to ask because it was just something that you don't normally see. She bought a Core Power vanilla 42-gram protein drink and then a pink Alani. And I said, do you drink both of those or do you just like – she said, oh, no, I drink both of them, but I put them together.
3: What?
0: Oh,
2: wait a minute.
0: That's interesting.
2: What?
0: Yeah.
2: I know. I just thought, I don't know if that sounds all that great.
3: What?
0: Did you refuse to serve the woman? Get out.
2: I did, yep. I was like, I need to confiscate these from you.
3: Wow.
2: How dare you?
0: Maybe that's something we should all try, or maybe
2: I
0: not.
2: I know, and the more and more I think about it, like, the more and more I might actually try it, because it just, I don't know, maybe that Core Power, she said it was, like, the best thing she's ever had.
0: Oh, wow, okay.
2: Yep, and then she goes and works out after that, and she's good to go.
0: Okay.
3: Dang.
2: Maybe so if she's listening, I'm so sorry. I loved it. It's a great idea. We're all going to try it.
3: So it was the vanilla kind?
2: Yep. It was the vanilla Core Power, and then it was the pink slush Alani.
0: You think
3: that's
0: nice, like,
3: in there?
0: Like a vanilla in the, yeah, okay.
2: Yeah, I know. I was like, well, and I said, do you try it with all the Alanis? And she said, well, I mean, I could, but I her favorite was the pink Alani. So she just,
0: well, you like the pink, don't you, Sarah?
3: I know. As you're talking about this, like, you start the story, and I'm like, wait a minute. Was that me?
0: Was that me?
3: Because but I would not mix the two together.
0: Okay, yeah.
2: That's what I'm saying. Like, I just don't know. But you know what? It's like, you know, when you're, we all have weird cravings, right? And weird things that we do.
3: Yeah.
2: Maybe she's onto something.
0: Yeah, I suppose don't knock it till you try it. Maybe it's delicious.
2: That's what I'm saying. So I've got your energy drinks. I've got your protein drinks. I've got all of that. And then our meal deals right now, we have you get your 49-cent coffee with a breakfast sandwich. Of course, if you buy an egg bite, you get your Alani for just 99 cents. And then another breakfast one would be if you buy two of our Fairlife milks, just our little 12-ounce milks, you get a free donut. Moving on to our lunch, for lunch, you get a $9 meal, and it's with a quesadilla, a grab bag chip, and then a Pepsi 20-ounce. We have a lot of people that are taking that opportunity right now. Also, you can get two slices of pizza for $5, and Monster is on sale. 4 for $9 right now. I cannot keep Monster in there to save my life.
0: Flying off the shelves, eh?
2: Oh, my goodness. They are just flying off the shelves. We've got four new flavors of Monster. And I'm telling you what, people are just going crazy for it.
0: Well, we all would know where we need to go if we're hungry or thirsty.
2: Mm-hmm. Absolutely. We will take care of you guys.
0: All right. Well, thank you for the heads up here to start our short week, Kenzie. I hope you have a great rest of your day. And do you have a joke for us?
2: Do I have a joke for us, Joe? Get out of here.
0: Silly
2: question. Of course I do.
0: All right. Let's hear it.
2: So I went to the post office the other day, and inside there was a lady yelling into an envelope. So I walked up to her, and I asked her what she was doing. She said, sending a voicemail.
0: Lady.
3: I love it.
2: You know what's crazy is that could actually happen.
0: Sure, yeah. I wouldn't put it past but some people.
2: Something like that could actually happen.
0: Yep. Wouldn't shock me too much to see that at the post office. Kenzie, thanks so much. Always fun to start the day with you.
2: Have a great day, guys.
0: Yeah, you too. We'll see you, Kenzie. All right, stop by and see her at the Fast and Fresh. Grab what you need, all kinds of stuff to snack on as you start your day and you gas up. And we have got tea to spill for you next.
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12: Cast. I'm meteorologist Jennifer Vujicic. Mainly sunny skies today with daytime highs approaching 86. South winds 5 to 10 miles per hour. Lows of a low around 59. Tonight, partly cloudy skies. Lots of sunshine tomorrow. Daytime highs approaching 88. Dry with temperatures a bit above average Thursday and Friday and highs from the upper 70s to the low 80s. Right now, 63.
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0: All right, let's spill this tea for all our cool moms and dads out there. Kids, you can feel free to get some as well. Let's start with Billy Idol.
3: CD players.
0: CD fancy cars. Did you watch the American Music Awards last night?
3: I'm afraid I didn't.
0: I didn't either.
3: Missed
0: it. Well, Billy Idol received the Lifetime Achievement Award at last night's American Music Awards. Then he closed the show with a couple of his tunes. Here's part of one of them.

0: I like it.
1: I like it. That a boy, Benny.
0: I love to hear that he's just, he's definitely was singing.
1: Yeah, yeah.
0: You know?
1: Mm-hmm. He's still got it. Attaboy Billy Idol.
0: Attaboy indeed. And I'm excited about this, too. We have Keith Urban with a Yacht Rock album coming out on June 12th. And last night, he performed one of the covers, and it's Summer Breeze, which I love this song.
1: It's a good tune.
0: Let's take a little listen to it.

0: Okay.
1: Not too bad at all.
2: Good job, Keith Urban.
1: Are Seals and Croft both?
0: I think did they both pass? I think just recently did one of them die, I think.
1: What the fuck?
0: I think. Man, I was not at all excited about a Keith Urban Yacht Rock album. But that was like, oh, this works.
1: That
0: like
1: does
0: it.
1: Work. Yeah, his Keith. Voice.
0: Yeah.
1: I mean, turns out, is he a good singer?
0: Hold on, wait. You're telling me there was talent involved with this gentleman?
1: Oh, man.
0: Yeah, good for Keith.
1: I always thought that Seals and Croft looked like Eric Clapton.
0: Oh, okay.
1: Like both of them combined somehow.
0: I always thought they looked like the knockoff version of David Crosby.
1: The dude with the hat.
0: The dude
1: totally
0: with the hat
1: looks like
0: was
1: Crosby.
0: Totally like, you know,
1: oh,
0: like
1: yeah.
0: We didn't get Crosby, but we got his cousin.
1: 100%.
0: And then the other dude just looked like, I don't know, Kenny Loggins.
1: Kenny Loggins
0: had that generic 70s band guy look, long hair, beard.
1: Yes. I could say more, and I'm glad I stopped myself. Sometimes.
0: We're all wondering. What was she just about to say?
1: Oh, man.
0: Are they both passed, or did you look it up?
1: Oh, you know what? I forgot to even look and see. Are they still with us? Let's look.
0: Seals and Crofts.
1: Oh, Dash Crofts. His first name was Dash.
0: Dash.
1: He passed away March 25th.
0: Okay, so just recently.
1: Yes.
0: Daryl George Crofts, a.k.a. Dash. That's a cool name.
1: That is a cool name.
0: And then Jim Seals, we lost in 2022. So, yeah, he's the Crosby-looking one.
1: He does look like Crosby. Yeah.
0: He just looks like a, I don't know, like he'd be on a front porch in a rocking chair and would have some wisdom to pass down if you cared to listen.
1: Yeah. I love it. You know, too bad they couldn't, actually, you wonder. If Seals and Crofts were here, would they like this? Or would they say, ooh, he's doing it too well?
0: Oh, okay. Would they think, quit stealing our thunder?
1: Uh-huh.
0: Yeah.
1: Because Keith does it pretty well.
0: I'm sure they would just think, like, well, this is a very nice tribute to us.
1: Yeah, I think they would love it.
0: Can we play on the album?
1: No. Very cool.
0: What else we got here? Jack Osborne. Says Ozzy was into living on in digital form, so Jack Osborne would like the haters to know that his dad Ozzy approved of the idea of having a future digital presence for concert experiences. Here is Jack from last Friday's live stream on YouTube.
3: It's going to be so tasteful what we're doing. It's not going to be lame. And it's really complex what we're doing. This isn't just like hooking up an image of my dad to ChatGPT. This is some like high-level technology that we're going to be working with, and it's going to feel very real. Like, it's really cool, and it's something that I think my dad would be into. Because we actually talked about it before he passed. So, yeah, you know, I know he'd be into this.
0: Oh, well, that's nice.
1: That is nice. Be good to see Ozzy on the stage.
0: Yes, yes, yes.
1: Huh. Very good. All right, so let's see who else got some stuff last night at the awards. Looks like BTS opened the show with a pre-taped performance of Hooligan off their new album. I don't know, some of the performers, like Teyana Taylor?
0: Okay.
1: I don't know who that is, but Hootie and the Blowfish, New Kids on the Block, and the Pussycat Dolls were there too.
0: What was it I was trying to say sometime recently, and I kept saying pussycat? I think I was trying to say Josie and the Pussycats, and I kept throwing pussycat dolls in there. And I just said the first part of it, then paused dramatically, unintentionally. And do you remember that?
1: I do, and I feel like we also had this, unless it was just in my mind, when Wright Said Fred was playing recently.
0: Well, yeah. Yeah, because, yeah. Why is this listed as explicit?
1: Yes. Ah, yes.
0: Ah, yes, that whole thing. But, yeah, the American Music Awards. All the good stuff, the highlights. BTS.
1: BTS?
0: Yeah. Out of that lineup, who would you have been most excited to see?
1: Okay, who would I have been most excited to see, or who would I have loved seeing the most?
0: Let's go both.
1: Ooh, I would have been most excited, hands down, to see Billy Idol.
0: Okay.
1: And I probably would have been I don't know. I would have loved to have seen Billy Idol. I've, you know, yeah. It's Billy Idol. But Keith Urban, that was pretty,
0: that was
1: really
0: cool.
1: Good.
0: That was good.
1: I mean, I might be a fan now.
0: How about Hootie or New Kids?
1: Oh, of course, I'd love to see Donnie.
0: I was going to say, I can't believe you didn't automatically go with the New Kids.
1: Actually, New Kids, when I went to those concerts,
0: no.
1: Their performing was top-notch.
0: Okay.
1: I mean, those fellas have really honed in on their skills after all these years.
0: They've been doing it and doing it and doing it well for years.
1: So long now.
0: Good job, guys.
1: They got it down. I liked seeing that Justin Bieber got the Best Male Pop Artist Award.
0: Okay. Nice.
1: I like him. And I, in my weekend endeavors at home, I did have a song stuck in my head of his.
0: Yeah. Do you remember what it was?
1: Or I do.
0: Are you embarrassed to say?
1: No, it's that one. Well, you got me out of my head.
0: Oh, yeah.
1: Rather than you in my bed. Yeah, it's that newer one.
0: Yeah. Yeah.
1: Oh, my goodness. And I just...
0: Dude makes catchy music.
1: It's so catchy that it doesn't let go. And it stuck with me all weekend.
0: All right. What if I had that song queued up to play? Would it be or like, no!
1: At this point, it's probably, maybe it would be like the sneeze that I could finally...
0: Oh, you finally got it out, huh?
1: Release the sneeze.
0: Okay.
1: But
0: maybe not.
1: All weekend.
0: Three-day weekend. Humming that song to myself. Any other big highlights from the AMAs?
1: Well, Sabrina.
0: Best female, huh? Yeah. Also, she got Album of the Year and Best Pop Album.
1: Dang.
0: Sabrina, clean it up. Yeah. Well done all around there. Any other tea going on in the world? What's this about Margot Robbie's armpits?
1: Oh.
0: Okay. Director Emerald Fennell made sure Margot Robbie... What? Made sure that Margot had extremely hairy armpits in Wuthering Heights for the sake of historical accuracy. But the scene where you can see them got cut. Emerald said, in hindsight, goo.
1: Oh, my goodness.
0: Emerald said it always bothered her that women in period dramas like Jane Austen adaptations are hairless and portray more modern-day beauty standards. Okay, that would not be historically accurate, apparently. Where the actors... Oh, she said, quote, where are the razors that these women are using? They're all kind of hairless, like eels. I'm like, what's going on? It's completely mad, said this director. Eels, everybody. Eels.
1: That's great.
0: Story takes place in the 1700s. Waxing and hair removal creams existed, but were only used by nobility. Women in Europe didn't start using razors until the early 1900s.
1: Oh, I'm so curious about that, and I know there's, at some point in my life,
0: yeah,
1: it's probably a TV show, let's be real, I wasn't reading this in a book, but they were talking about hair removal back in the day, I think it was Egyptian beauty, whatever it was, you know, and they had the coal that they would use for their eyeliner, things like that, but it was, they would get like a jagged rock.
0: Yeah.
1: And then there was something that they used, and it was kind of like a wax.
0: Oh.
1: I don't know what that would have been. Oh, okay. Pumice stones, they would shave or buff.
0: Okay.
1: The,
0: like the hair off?
1: Yeah, it seems
0: just
1: like...
0: kind of like scrape it off, essentially?
1: Seems like they would take skin off.
0: Yeah. Boy, it's going to really exfoliate.
1: I'd say. Also, sugaring and threading, which is still widely used today.
0: Yeah. Which I don't... How does that work?
1: I don't know. It's really cool to watch.
0: Yeah, anytime I've walked past that place at the mall...
1: Yeah.
0: I'm always like, now how does... What's the... What are you doing? How does it work? I don't get it.
1: Somehow the threads...
0: They kind of... Because they... Yeah.
1: There was a woman I worked with when I was a nurse, and she always... Which, in hindsight, what was wrong with my eyebrows, gal? But she was like, oh, let me just do the threading.
0: You got this one that's just really reaching out to get me. Let me grab that real quick.
1: And she was good at it, and she always wanted to, but I was too afraid.
0: I don't know, man. I don't know, man.
1: I couldn't handle it. But it looked cool when they
0: do
1: it.
0: Sure, yeah.
1: The precision.
0: Master craftsman. Well done. Well yes. done. But yeah, Margot Robbie, maybe if you get the DVD release, maybe there'll be the deleted scene where you can see Margot's hairy armpit.
1: It'll come with a rating. Explicit.
0: Special director's cut.
1: Gotcha.
0: Blu-ray contains one of Margot Robbie's actual armpit hairs.
1: Gosh, you know someone extra. Would pay money for that.
0: Yes. Put it right next to Sydney Sweeney's bath water.
1: Oh, they would.
0: Gross.
1: Right next to one of those cheese curds from the shower that Joe dropped that one time.
0: I really wanted those curds.
1: I know. That's a bummer.
0: There were a few that didn't fall out that kind of had remained safely in the bag.
1: Gosh. Because you can't, I mean, yeah. Cause
0: no.
1: The
0: yeah, you can't.
1: There's just
0: yeah.
1: no way.
0: Nope. Yeah, that was a bummer.
1: All right, so it looks like Drake is the first artist to debut 3 albums in the top 3 spots on the Billboard 200 chart. He also ties Taylor Swift for most number 1 albums. What was that? I clicked on it before I finished the sentence. What was it? Debuts?
0: Yeah, all 3 albums debuted in the top 3 spots of the Billboard 200 chart. All 3 albums debuted. Yeah, okay.
1: Okay. So he released 3 at once.
0: Okay. Yeah, when Drake released Iceman a few weeks ago, he also surprise released 2 other albums. Habibdi and Maid of Honor. All 3 albums debuted in the top 3 spots of the... Okay. Iceman at 1, Habibdi at 2, and then Maid of Honor at 3.
1: Huh.
0: I'm probably not saying that second album right.
1: Habibdi. And I don't know.
0: All the kids are going to go to school today and be like, did you hear how that guy on the radio pronounced it? What a fool, right?
1: Jack and Audrey are going to get teased.
0: I hear that's your dad. You know?
1: I wondered about Drake. I hadn't heard... Not that I hear a lot about Drake most days, sure. But, you know.
0: You always keep your ear to the grindstone or whatever.
1: Just got to know what's going on. Because, you know, we had all that beef with him and Kendrick.
0: Yeah. And you were Team Kendrick on
1: that. I really. And I still am. I really like Kendrick Lamar.
0: Yeah.
1: I don't know why. I mean, obviously, he's great.
0: The talent.
1: And talented yeah. and everything. But I don't even really know what it is about he and Drake that...
0: Yeah, why? What is the beef?
1: I have no idea. Yeah. There's in one of Kendrick's songs, well, it's in whatever the one is, the diss track to Drake. And he talks about you can't diss Pac.
0: Okay.
1: So he must have said something about Tupac. And Kendrick was like, you can't do that.
0: Yeah, not cool, man. Not cool. I think there is some other tea we can get to, but maybe we kind of sprinkle that in as we keep going here on our Tuesday morning, because we are just after 7:30. You're probably wondering, when are they going to do the ACU movie thing?
1: Good call.
0: We're going to do it right now. So, no correct guesses last hour, and honestly, we didn't give you much to go off of. Here is the movie clip from last hour. That's all you got. But you're going to get an extra hint here now. What movie is... this audio from?
2: So, where did you two meet?
0: What movie was that from? 641-841-2222. Tuesdays, we do this throughout the morning. Give you a chance to win some money.
1: How
0: with
1: much
0: Advantage
1: money?
0: Credit Union. $75.
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1: the movie right?
0: Yep, this hour it's $75. 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
1: Yeah.
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0: Good news, there's a monkey jumping on houses in the neighborhood.
5: It's good news time. We've got to share some sunshine with you here to start a week. Good news.
6: Sorry, we were busy talking about Tom Cruise.
5: We watched Mission Impossible at the hotel room Friday night, so we went off a whole Tom Cruise kick.
6: Oh, let's see, what do we got? We got good news, and of course, the good news is brought to you by Kinetic Edge Physical Therapy.

0: creating a community of healthy, happy, and hope-filled people. And we're going to be talking about an unhomed veteran in Texas. Apparently, he was forced to leave his dog outside a fire station with a heartfelt letter asking for help. Firefighters cared for the dog and also stepped in to help the veteran rebuild his life. They even hooked the man up with a donated RV. The dog was adopted by the fire station and quickly became part of the crew. Here are the firefighters talking about adopting the pup and helping the veteran.
1: It was a heartbreaking letter. He was torn. Do I give up this partner of mine? That's a hard choice. In his eyes, that's the only family he had.
2: They unchained him, brought him in the backyard, gave him some food and water.
3: Pretty cool to have a dog in the fire station with us.
2: He feels like he's part of our little family.
4: We are the home outreach prevention and education team. We got him a dental appointment, and then Operation Texas Strong donated an RV, so we spent a lot of the day trying to find a place to take the RV and be able to place it that would fit into his budget.
5: Nice.
0: I love
5: Very
0: it.
5: Very nice.
0: You know what's fun, too, to think about is how, I bet, excited these firefighters were to do this.
5: Oh, totally.
0: And to be
5: yeah.
0: able to get into this and help them. That's really cool. I love that. And I did not see, oh, what a good doggy.
5: Yeah, look at that. Good boy.
0: Did they say what the dog's name is?
5: I don't know. Did they say what kind of dog it is?
0: I think he's a
5: Can pet? You tell by looking? Looks
0: Let's
5: like.
0: Let's see. I'm looking at the backside right now, so.
5: I know from the swing on that back porch, that's got to be a pit
6: right there.
0: Oh, I know. I know. Yeah, that is. That is a pit bull. And okay. that's a beautiful dog, I'm sure, mixed with yes. whatever. But what a good baby.
5: Got a little doodle in there.
0: A little something, something. Mm-hmm. Also, did you see the thing about a cat?
5: What happened to the cat?
0: Well, I mean, my goodness, this poor kitty cat in Australia fell 14 stories from its balcony, whatever. And neighbor found it meowing on the lower floor. Veterinarians call this the highest fall they have ever seen.
5: Whoa.
0: Despite the dramatic plunge, it only suffered a few minor... Oh, it had a punctured lung.
5: Just a minor punctured lung. You know, you can walk it off.
0: Cats apparently have very, like,
5: I mean, the whole, like, they always land on their feet kind of thing.
0: Yes, and... I know, I...
5: Chopsticks on piano over here. She's pantomiming via the cat.
0: You know how cats be. Ding, ding, ding, ding, ding, ding, ding, ding, ding. Oh, goodness gracious, that poor baby. What a cute cat, but you know what? All is well. It survived, and that's some good news.
5: There we go.
7: Ain't that news? Ain't that good news?
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0: Yeah, yeah, some of that good news brought to you by Kinetic Edge Physical Therapy, creating community of healthy, happy, and hope-filled people.
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4: Yeah, I don't know why I'm whinnying like a horse over here.
2: Yeah, why not?
4: Right. Get excited.
2: Okay, so let's throw the question at you and then give you all the particulars. Today's question. Kids were four times more likely to do this in the 90s than today.
4: Oh.
2: What is it? Kids, what is it your parents are always like, back in my day, we blah, blah, blah, blah. Kids were four times more likely to do this in the 90s than today. What do we think that could be? 641-841-2222.
4: Oh, boy, we're going to hook you up today. We got four tickets for you to see an Iowa Cubs game and two tickets to Adventureland for you today. If you get it correct, and if you or anyone else at your address haven't won in the last 60 days, keep your answers clean, don't cheat, turn your radio down before you call, and if you're not 18, we'll want to speak with the guardian before we can send you these prizes.
2: Perfect. Thank you, Sarah.
4: Y'all.
2: Kids were four times more likely to do this in the 90s than today. Let's see what the people think it could be. You're on the air with us. Go ahead.
5: Walk to school.
2: Not walking to school.
4: Good guess.
2: Walking to school. How about you? You're up.
6: Play outside unsupervised.
2: No, not what we need. You're up for trivia.
6: Is it ride their bikes?
4: No.
2: Not riding that bicycle. All right, Sarah and Joe, trivia time. What's your guess?
7: Have a sleepover.
4: No.
2: Not having sleepovers. Energy FM, you're on the air.
8: Drink from the hose.
4: Oh,
2: drinking
4: that's
2: from
4: a good
2: the
4: guess.
2: Hose. These are all giving those vibes, though.
4: Uh-huh.
2: Back in my day, we used to...
4: I'd feel weird drinking from a hose now.
2: Yeah, yeah, sure.
4: Which, I mean, is it really even that different?
2: Than it was when we were kids? No.
4: Or probably. Than like a faucet.
2: Yeah, yeah, exactly. No, but there's, in my mind, it's like, I don't know.
4: I know. Better not.
2: I probably was supposed to clean this hose or something, and I've not done that. So, no, but we're in the right neck of the woods anyway. What is it? Kids were four times more likely to do this in the 90s than today. What could it be? You're on the air with Sarah and Joe.
7: Ride a bicycle.
2: Not riding a bicycle. Not riding the bicycle.
4: Although, if we were to give a clue,
2: yeah,
4: perhaps we could say you would do this outside.
2: Yeah, yep, good
4: you
2: call.
4: You sure would, yeah. Mm-hmm. So what was it again? Four
2: times? Kids were four times more likely to do this in the 90s than today.
4: Okay.
2: Let's say kids were doing a lot more in the 90s than you see them doing now. What could it be? Yep, not what we needed there. You're on the air with Sarah and Joe. Go ahead. Nope. They've given up. All right, your turn. What's your trivia guess?
5: Riding a skateboard.
4: Oh, good
2: job. Not riding a skateboard. Not riding a skateboard.
4: That was adorable.
2: Yes, it was, by
4: that
2: the
4: was
2: way.
4: Adorable.
2: Yes.
4: So what is it that kids were like four times more likely to do back in the day than they are doing now?
2: Did you do this as a kid?
4: Yes,
2: yeah.
4: Actually.
2: Okay.
4: I did.
2: Okay. This is something I started doing when I was slightly older. An older kid. Like, you graduate to being able to do this, I feel like.
4: And you know what's so funny? One of our winnings for you today, if you guess correctly, are two tickets for Adventureland. Back in the day, Adventureland was very much associated with this thing.
2: Okay. Okay.
4: That is the answer.
2: Okay, what could it be?
4: That was a horrible clue. Very confusing. Very much so.
2: I bet the next caller's going to get it, and it's all because of your clue. Let's see. No.
4: Yeah, okay, that makes sense.
2: No,
4: yep.
2: Not so much. All right, you're on with Sarah and Joe. Take your best guess.
5: Climbing the trees.
2: Climbing the trees. I like where our heads are at, though. You're up for trivia.
8: An arcade or a carnival?
2: Oh, no, yeah. Not what we need. Not what we need. You're up for trivia.
7: Going to circus.
4: No?
2: Not going to that circus. Kids were four times more likely to do this in the 90s.
4: Could it be? 641-841-2222. 641-841-2222. You are playing for four tickets to an Iowa Cubs game and two tickets to Adventureland.
2: All right, you're up. What's your guess?
8: Ride a roller coaster?
4: No.
2: Not riding the roller coaster. Energy FM trivia time. Go, go, go.
0: do something without a parent.
2: Oh, no. Very good guess, though. not what we needed. All right, you're up.
7: Swimming.
2: Not swimming. This is something that maybe kids would do to make a little extra money.
4: Yes. Or in my case, this was something I would do to go to Adventureland.
2: Okay. That was maybe your reward for doing this. Mm-hmm. Back in the 90s, kids were four times more likely to do this than today. All right. You're on the air with us.
5: Get a job?
2: Getting a job. Not getting a job. You're up.
3: You're on the air with us.
6: Mow the lawn.
2: Mowing that lawn. Yep, that's what we needed. Mowing the lawn. You got it. Congratulations. Thanks. What's your name?
6: Yeah, thank you.
0: Julissa.
2: Julissa, where are you listening from today?
6: Marshalltown.
2: Very nice. When you were a kid, did you mow the lawn?
6: I did, but I still don't let my children do it.
2: Okay, yeah, I have yet to make my kids do it as well, so...
4: I've let Lane do it, and then I'm like, I kind of actually like doing that. So
2: you're doing it all wrong. Congratulations, Julissa. You're the winner. You won some prizes from us. We're going to tell you all about them off air, so don't hang up, okay?
6: Yeah, thank you.
2: And mowing the lawn.
4: Yep. Kids, you got to get it done.
2: Uh-huh. Yeah, I think I was 12 when I started going out and mowing the lawn, and I've had that kind of in my mind with Jack. Although he's 11 in this summer, I was like, we got to at least get you on the push mower, dude.
4: Oh, he's totally nailing it.
2: Yeah, exactly. He's in better shape than I am. He can do it.
4: He's a responsible young lad.
2: Exactly. He'll do it a lot better than me. And I'll develop
4: and you're
2: gonna a whole
4: be jealous.
2: Complex.
4: Well, I don't know.
2: Yeah, it's going to be a whole thing. So, all right, there was trivia. It was all brought to us by Mercy One Newton Medical Center.
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0: Not long enough.
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10: Good morning. Top of the day, everybody.
11: Oh, yo, man. I'm so stoked right now because it's like Monday.
10: I know. It's a Monday feel to things on a Tuesday. Hope everybody had a great Memorial Day weekend. Did you do any, like, summer stuff? I mean, unofficial start of summer, Memorial Day weekend. Was there anything that's like, ah, now I can finally do this thing?
11: Well, nah, I've been
10: doing it. No, not really? Yeah, okay, yeah.
11: I did, at one point in time, see, I guess it would have been Sunday. Folks were in the driveway, and I went out, and I was talking to them for a moment, and my mom was like, you have got dirt all over your hands.
10: Yes. Working?
11: Yes, Mom. I have been out in the yard, and
10: I work the land.
11: Yes.
10: Mom.
11: Can't you tell? So that's about as much as I did as far as, you know, summertime goes, but
10: yeah.
11: It did feel good.
10: Yeah.
11: Like summer.
10: Yeah, the weather really cooperated.
11: Mm-hmm.
10: And just felt quite nice.
11: Yeah. Yeah, what a nice weekend for graduation and for
10: totally
11: paying respects.
10: Yes.
11: If you were out and about at cemeteries and things. And it's great to go out and see all of the flags.
10: Yes, yes.
11: I really like that. And I enjoy cemeteries. I think they're really beautiful. I mean, mm-hmm. they're well kept, and there's usually trees, and it's, you know, a peaceful place. And going through and looking at the dates and the names and some of our veterans and war heroes, probably,
10: sure.
11: right here in the community. So that's always kind of interesting.
10: Yeah. I went out and visited my mom's grave for a bit yesterday, and just kind of sat for a while, and just nice and peaceful and quiet, and just kind of can sit there a bit. And I thought about going to my grandpa's, because he's he was a veteran, and, like, his funeral was the first time I'd ever experienced the whole, like, the military funeral kind of thing, with, like, the taps or whatever, and the
11: and
10: the flag and all that, and that was cool.
11: That is cool.
10: I'd never experienced that, but it was pretty neat to see that there up front, right there, live and in person, so... Because it's not like he was a military man. It was just, you know, he fought in World War II, and then he had nothing to do with military after that. But it was still neat to experience that.
11: It's very cool.
10: Very moving to see that.
11: Yes. And, just a day of... It was a beautiful, peaceful day, mm-hmm. nice weather.
10: Yes, yep.
11: To be out.
10: To be able to do that. Mm-hmm. Yep, yeah. It was a very, very nice. And, summer is kind of sort of here now, even though last week of school in Newton, I know, for the kids is this week, early out on Friday. And
11: that's right.
10: So we're all prepping, getting ready one final week. Parents, we can do it. Kids, you can do it. Kids, you should be in school by now, so... Or get there if you're running late.
11: You know what I saw?
10: Hmm.
11: I think this... Was this yesterday? I don't know. I was watching... I think this was on my phone, so I saw some videos. And it was about a man named Bob. And I wanted to type in Bob Gibson.
10: Okay. Bob Gibson, a baseball player?
11: Well, that's what I was thinking. I'm like, no, that's not right. But I think it is, because Bob Gibson, a highly recognized veteran who landed on Utah Beach on D-Day and returned to the historic Normandy coastline with the Best Defense Foundation in his later years. So I think this is the video I was watching.
10: Okay.
11: And it was this man, and he was, I don't know how old he was in the video. He's since passed, this gentleman, but it was really... something
10: mm-hmm.
11: watching him go back to the beach and just it was a very, very cool video that I saw. So mm-hmm. if you have ever heard of Bob Gibson and maybe seen this video, you might know what I'm talking about. But it was really cool. I wish I knew. Let me see if I can tell you who made it. In case you're interested.
10: Sure. We, yeah. When we were going to the graduation parties and stuff over the weekend, some of the food, I mean, that's kind of a big part of it that a lot of people like to do. Is,
11: those mints.
10: Enjoy. There were some of the mints, yeah.
11: Ooh, yeah.
10: I didn't get after the mints. But do you remember, like, back going to graduation parties and, you know, when you were graduating or going to other people's, what's your favorite food that is kind of typically served up at those?
11: Cake.
10: Cake. Okay. If we're talking main course.
11: Uh-huh.
10: What, cake?
11: Cake.
10: More cake. Okay.
11: You could set me anywhere in the world, and I'm going to say cake.
10: And you're going to find that cake. Okay.
11: And I got that sweet tooth.
10: Nice. We had some delicious walking tacos.
11: Ooh, yummy.
10: The walking tacos and then the normal taco variety at a graduation party. And they were serving apple pie.
11: Well.
10: Instead of the cake, which I thought was great. So, got a lot of eating done at those graduation parties.
11: Apple pie, huh? Now, that's an interesting idea, but yeah. It seems you'd have to make an awful lot of pie.
10: Of pies, yeah. And I don't... No, I as we were leaving, I'd heard tell that they were almost out of pie. So.
11: We weren't getting any pie in here.
10: That guy ate all the pie. I just had my piece, and I don't think Heather could finish hers, so I had hers. But
11: man,
10: and the taco, oh, that was good. I've been craving tacos ever since then.
11: That sounds pretty good.
10: Yeah, nice flour tortilla there. And I always have a. Does anybody else have this when you're making yourself a taco? I always put too much goody on it.
11: Mm.
10: I put too much meat and too much, so that like it's impossible to kind of roll up and fold up, and it just becomes a mess of like an open-faced sandwich situation.
11: But sure.
10: So it was kind of nice to go through the line, cafeteria style, and have the person put on like just the right amount of everything.
11: You look like you could use some help, sir.
10: Probably better sit at the kids' table, too. Okay, here's a lot of napkins. You're probably going to need them.
11: Dude, that sounds good. That's when you get some chips, and then round two.
10: Yep.
11: You scoop it up with them chips.
10: That was so good.
11: Dang, that sounds like legitimately the best breakfast.
10: Yeah, right? Like right now. Taco right. Tuesday morning. Let's make that happen. There was a lot of also kind of like the lemonades with like the different kind of flavorings or syrups or kind of, but that seems to be a trend that I was noticing at the graduation parties.
11: Yeah, people popular. Are into that nowadays.
10: Yeah. Like you get your base and then you can add a little bit of this syrup or something and it's blue now and some such thing. But
11: that's kind of fun. People finally experimenting with beverages without the alcohol involved.
10: Sure.
11: You know, you can have some. In fact, it's not even a mocktail. It's just a drink.
10: It's just a beverage.
11: Sarah, listen.
10: We non-alcoholics just call it a drink.
11: Oh, shoot.
10: That was at the first graduation party of the day on Saturday, went to, and they had like little mini chicken sandwiches from like a fast food chicken place.
11: Mm.
10: Those were good. I should have had like four or five more of those little guys, but
11: sounds expensive.
10: Yeah, so that's not true. But I got a little glass, a little cup of tea.
11: Oh.
10: And took the first swig, and it was sweet tea. I was not anticipating.
11: Spit it everywhere. How dare you?
10: The tea has gone bad. Everybody, stay away. I tear down, knock over the graduate
11: party's
10: pictures.
11: Over.
10: Everybody out. No, but do you like sweet tea?
11: I don't.
10: Yeah.
11: It's too thick or something. Like, it's too much for me.
10: And when you're expecting the unsweetened, that little bit of sweet, really. That's a slap you right across the face as you're having some. I got about halfway down, and then I just filled the rest up with lemonade.
11: There you go.
10: So kind of creating an Arnie Palmy situation. That was pretty good.
11: There's something about having a drink, taking a sip of something, and it not being what's expected that is just more shocking than anything.
10: Mm-hmm. Yeah.
11: And then what do? You don't have any choice but to
10: casually throw it out in the yard. Oh, sorry, I didn't see you over there, sir.
11: Excuse me. So how many parties you get?
10: We went to three. We went to three parties on Saturday, yep.
11: Did you eat at the third one?
10: Yeah, I ate at all of them.
11: Heck yeah.
10: They were spaced out pretty well. So, like, we went to the one 10 o'clock Saturday morning, had the little chicken Sammy's and the tea, And
11: the way you've not only described the tea with your words and been like, just a little cup of tea, but also the way that you are motioning with your hands, I am picturing the tiniest little cup of tea.
10: They weren't. It was not like a tall glass of iced tea. It was kind of those you see them at like parties, like the little plastic cups that, you know, slightly shorter than the highball.
11: Okay.
10: And it kind of goes out a little bit.
11: Okay, I do know
10: you know
11: mean.
10: What I mean?
11: Yes.
10: So you get, and then you put your ice in that. And so, I mean, you're not going to be sipping on it too long before
11: you need
10: a refill, that kind of thing. A little cup of tea. A little chicken Sammy. And it was enough to be like, these are delicious. We need to find this place on the way out of town and get more chicken sandwich because I feel bad just eating all of it here at this graduation.
11: Was it a
10: what
11: quick
10: are you all
11: going to
10: eat, ballroom? It was kind of a, yeah, we popped in, said hi, and then sat for a bit. And
11: is that the one you had to go out of town
10: yeah,
11: for?
10: Yep.
11: Gotcha.
10: So we got on the road, got back to town, and you know, it was about a two-hour drive. Give us enough time to get hungry again. Then we hit up another one in town, and they had like a... What was there? I had a glad. The highlight of that was like, oh, they've got ice water, and I'm so thirsty right now. So that was so refreshing. Nice tall glass of ice water.
11: That does hit when you need it.
10: Yep.
11: For sure.
10: And the kids got some cupcakes. The kids filled up on sweets at like every single one.
11: Yeah.
10: And then the final one of the day, a few hours later, ended up getting those tacos and the apple pie. So it was good. That was good eating all day.
11: That sounds really good.
10: Yeah.
11: Pricey. Graduation years when you've got people, you know, pricey stuff. Just thinking, I can't remember what was at my graduation party other than...
10: Kiss her food?
11: Well, I know we had cakes.
10: Okay.
11: Nine of them.
10: Sarah style.
11: Okay.
10: Nine cakes?
11: It was my party. Yes, and one of them said, don't let the door hit you on the way out.
10: Oh, yeah.
11: Because, you know, we got to be cheeky with it.
10: Sure. What kind of cakes?
11: They were delicious. It was just like a white cake with a frosting that has a bit of an almond, like a cherry flavor
10: homemade
11: to it.
10: Homemade or store-bought?
11: Homemade.
10: Homemade, sure.
11: So my mom and dear family friend Julie Dodds, who is an amazing cake maker, baker, decorator.
10: Cake lady, yeah.
11: Cake lady. They them together. And Julie's made like, you know, if we've had a big event, like if you needed a wedding cake or something, she's always made these beautiful cakes. So I think that was the... Like, there was a bunch of mints.
10: Okay.
11: I don't remember. My mom is probably listening. Like, do you know how much I cooked? But I think we had a... I mean, I just remember there being so many cakes.
10: Yeah, okay.
11: And it was a great party.
10: Yeah.
11: It was a great time.
10: Yeah.
11: I remember what I wore. I remember everything. I remember a little guy being there and saying, I looked like a movie star.
10: Oh, what a sweet little fella.
11: Like, one of the best compliments you would ever hear.
10: Yeah.
11: Like, I'm pretty sure he was talking about me. I didn't look behind me, because if there was somebody else, I didn't want to know.
10: What were you... You said you remember what you wore. Was it special dress or outfit or something?
11: It was like a... It was from Old Navy.
10: Okay.
11: I still have it. It's this khaki-colored dress.
10: Okay.
11: Just as plain as could be.
10: Sure. Nice.
11: And, yeah.
10: Were you nervous leading up to your graduation party?
11: I don't think I was.
10: Really? Okay. I remember being very apprehensive and just kind of, because, you know, I tend to be a quiet, shy kind of guy.
11: Mm-hmm.
10: So an event where it's like, no, they're all coming to see you and talk to you, and you just have to stand there and talk to everybody. That was like, oh, gosh, for me, especially at that time. But it, and, you know, I was like, what if nobody shows up? What is
11: that
10: whole kind of worry thing? But it was great. I loved it. You know, so plenty of people were there. You know, saw a lot of family and friends. And it was great. I loved that. I enjoyed it so much more than... Because leading up to it, I was dreading it.
11: Yeah.
10: For those kind of reasons that I'd mentioned. But in the moment, experiencing it, it was great fun.
11: It was great.
10: Yeah.
11: I was thinking about the graduation party stuff and how... There was a party that I missed, one that I wanted to be at and couldn't attend. And I was thinking about Lane and how some people, you know, maybe you're from here and you have a big family, or thinking about in a few years when Lane's graduation party comes about and, you know, her dad's family in Omaha. There's a few over there that will come.
10: Mm-hmm.
11: But a lot of, I'm thinking, like, a lot of our extended family, like, families seem, maybe this is just my family, to be bigger in my memory.
10: Okay, yeah.
11: Like, a lot of people together.
10: Mm-hmm.
11: But I think that's just how it goes as time.
10: Is it, yeah, as you get older, I think about that kind of thing, too. Especially with, like, the graduation season, because, like, some of my cousins had kids that they're graduating this mm-hmm. year. And kind of thinking, like, okay, we might not make it to that party. We'll send a card to yes. that one and that kind of thing, with the traveling involved. And I remember thinking that, you know, being closer with or you just around all of that extended family more as a yeah. younger kid than as you get older, kind of have a family of your own. Is that just kind of a natural progression that you just don't see all those people as much?
11: I think so. And I think, honestly, it's kind of like with the whole class reunion thing.
10: Yeah.
11: Maybe sure. people are not going through the extent to get together anymore because we have other ways of keeping up.
10: Yeah, we've all caught up with each other on Facebook or mm-hmm. social media. So
11: exactly.
10: It's that degree of just like, well, I just really want to see them and see how they're doing. It's like, well, like, I've been snooping on them for a while.
11: Exactly. I'm pretty caught up, I think. But yeah, you know, thinking about that, it's like, man, there are, you know, show up for the people.
10: Yeah, totally.
11: Yeah, show up for the people.
10: Yeah.
11: And it goes quick.
10: Mm-hmm, yeah.
11: Everything goes fast.
10: Sure does. Yes. Just like this show.
11: Oh, my goodness.
10: Right here, right now. So fast that we're about 5 minutes away from another ACU movie clue to throw at you. No correct guesses yet. So $50 up for grabs here at 8:30 when we'll play you three clips from our mystery movie. You want to stick with us?
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7: Here's your Energy FM weatherology forecast. I'm meteorologist Jennifer Wojcicki. Lots of sunshine today with daytime highs approaching 86. Winds out of the south, 5 to 10 miles per hour. Lows level off around 59. Tonight, partly cloudy skies. High temperatures reach up to 88. Tomorrow, mainly sunny. Dry Thursday and Friday under partly cloudy skies with highs in the low 80s. Right now, 66.
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0: Taylor and Elizabeth Taylor. A lot of Taylor going on there.
1: Whoa.
0: I think she should put out a song on her next album called Jonathan Taylor Thomas.
1: Oh, my goodness.
0: Theme?
1: Well, we would flock.
0: Yes, exactly. All of us 90s kids would be right there, first in line. All right, first in line to maybe win $50, huh? ACU Movie Clue, we're still doing this. You're still in the game. You can still win. If you can tell us what movie this audio is from. Okay. Now we're throwing an extra clue at you. What movie is this from?
2: So, where did you two meet?
0: Okay. Third clip. New one for this hour. Maybe it'll help you out.
2: If you don't take the elevators, it only takes the stairs from Cary Grant.
0: Okay. What movie was that from? 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We need to let some other folks win it. And you need to be 18 or older. And you just got to call in right now at 641-841-2222 to tell us what movie that audio was from.
1: Pick up that phone. Call right now and get you some money.
0: Exactly. Best of luck to you. We're rooting for you. All three clips we just played. What movie was that from? You could win $50 from Advantage Credit Union. Call now.
3: Hefty Slider Bags presents the Hefty Cha-Cha Slide. 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Let's go. Slide to the left. Slide to the right. Shake the bag one time. Shake the bag two times. Crisscross. So strong. Cha-cha hefty stroll.
4: Hefty
3: 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Silly with a slide. One more time now, y'all. Come on.
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0: Just talking beach attire over here. There's a big chain restaurant.
1: Nice Hooters you got there. The Owls.
0: We'll just go ahead and say it. Yeah, that establishment. What is it? It's getting headlines. The wait staff only wears revealing outfits because it's a beach-themed place.
1: Duh.
0: Come on, didn't you know that? The beach. All right.
1: Because when you think of owls, the first thing you think about is going to the beach.
0: Exactly.
2: Woo-hoo!
0: I'm always out there on the beach doing that.
1: Yes.
0: Trying to have all of them come and, you know.
1: Flock to you.
0: Yeah. Wise old owl. How many licks does it take? I do the whole thing. What are you buying, though? That it's
1: no.
0: Yeah, I don't think so.
1: Ain't no shut.
0: No.
1: The Hooters gals, it says, only wear the revealing outfits because it is a beach-themed restaurant, which... What did they used to say?
0: With the delightfully tacky?
1: Delightfully tacky.
0: That was kind of the tagline there.
1: Yeah. Huh. I can't remember.
0: So, yeah. The CEO of this establishment, Neil Kiefer, says they're working to reclaim the original beach-themed neighborhood place vibe. That's what they're going for. It was originally supposed to be a sporty beach look with shorts that were like swimsuit cover-ups. Not the over-sexualized look that it became known for.
1: Of course not. We didn't want that.
0: No, I'm here for the chicken and the good family dining, please.
1: And the owls, of course.
0: And the owls. I'm an owl enthusiast. Yes. Yeah, that name. Neil says it was a double entendre. It was acceptable humor back then. And it's coming back to be acceptable humor. You say it enough, I suppose it makes it true. Is that what he's going for? I don't know.
1: You know, we were just chatting off air about this real quick. I worked at a place similar to this.
0: Yeah.
1: When I was just a young gal.
0: Yeah.
1: 19 years old.
0: Okay.
1: And look, I made the decision to go work there.
0: Yeah.
1: I made the decision to take home lots and lots of cash.
0: Okay.
1: I also made the choice to walk out of there one day because I couldn't quite handle the way that some people will talk to you.
0: Sure.
1: So it's one of those things where I look at a place like this and I'm like, well, I mean, everybody teach their own.
0: Yeah.
1: I mean, you want to work there, that's fine. You're an adult. But it feels like at the age that most people would work
0: sure.
1: there, you don't.

0: quite have that part of, I didn't have that part of myself developed yet to where I could really handle what comes with working at a place like that.
1: Sure.
0: But I think some people probably do just fine with it.
1: Yeah. The fries were good.
0: Yeah. I mean, even I am having a hard time not making inappropriate comments right now.
1: It's just too difficult.
0: I can't do it.
1: Speaking of, it's just too difficult. Still no correct guesses.
0: I know, I'm shocked.
1: On the ACU clue. So we're still struggling to track down what movie our audio is from. So it's we're done for this hour, but we'll revisit at 9:30.
0: Tricky one. You know, I've seen the movie.
1: Yeah?
0: More than once.
1: Mm-hmm.
0: And I didn't know what it was.
1: Okay, yeah.
0: Which sometimes they ring bells and sometimes,
1: sure.
0: You know?
1: Yep. Maybe the last clue will really do it for you. We'll see coming up at 9:30 when we revisit that ACU movie clue.
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0: heading back to class just for 1 week, and then summer. Before we get, though, let's have a history lesson, shall we? And this is brought to us by State Farm agent Lonnie Portner, making life go right. All right, May 26th, the date, going back in time, 158 years, old Andy Johnson, President Andrew Johnson in 1868, first president to be impeached. He beat the rap when the Senate came one vote short of kicking him out of office.
1: Boy, I wish I knew why he was perhaps going to be impeached.
0: Oh, no. He's one of those, like, which one was he again? Is he on any money?
1: I was thinking he was on the 20, but that's
0: Andrew Jackson.
1: Not Johnson, right?
0: Andrew Johnson, 17th president from 1865 to 1869. Oh, he assumed the presidency following the assassination of Abraham Lincoln. Maybe he was like, dude, I was the vice president. I wasn't prepared for actual president. I have no idea, though.
1: Now, yeah, I'm trying to read through this.
0: Find a quick summation of, like, why didn't we not like him?
1: Yeah, and it's just not giving me that.
0: Okay.
1: Quickly, but maybe we can get back to it.
0: Sure.
1: Let's see what else happened on this date. How about 48 years ago, 1978, the first legal casino in the eastern U.S. opened in Atlantic City, New Jersey. Yeah, buddy. Still standing today.
0: Oh, yeah?
1: Mm-hmm.
0: Nice. How about 1989, when the Danish parliament legalized gay registered partnerships, making it the first country in the world to recognize same-sex relationships?
1: Ronald.
0: Yeah, Netherlands was the first country to legalize gay marriage in 2001.
1: Very, very cool. Now, when we're talking Netherlands,
0: yeah,
1: Nordic area, do you ever get confused about what country's what?
0: Often, yeah.
1: Good. Most, I'm not about the only one.
0: Most of the time, yep. I just don't know.
1: We're just the northern regions.
0: Yeah, yeah. It's, you know, it's up there.
1: All right, good, good. What else we got? How about 33 years ago? Cleveland's Carlos Martinez had a fly ball that bounced off outfielder Jose Canseco's head and over to the right field wall for a home run. Jose! You and your big head.
0: Come on, man. What if that was, like, your only home run you ever got? And it's like, dude, if it wasn't for Jose's head, though, you wouldn't have it. Like, still counts. Still counts.
1: Still counts.
0: I still kept that ball. Nice little souvenir. All right.
1: Mm-hmm.
0: Do we go there?
1: All right. I mean, I would.
0: Yeah, I suppose. 1994, Bob Barker admitted to, yeah, that Bob Barker, he admitted to caressing the breasts of Price is Right model Diane Parkinson, but denied her charge that he sexually harassed her.
1: Look, I didn't say anything. I just grabbed, okay? So get your story straight.
0: You should get back to spaying and neutering your pets, Bob Barker, and leave the women alone on the Price is Right. Bob, come on, man.
1: The fact that he's like, look, I didn't harass her, but I did fondle.
0: Yeah.
1: What? Bob in those skinny microphones.
0: I know. Bob, well, good thing Happy Gilmore worked him over.
1: That, and it's a good thing to spay and neuter your pets. Otherwise, I'd have bad taste.
0: Write him off.
1: I would. All right, let's see what we got 32 years back. 94 is the year when Michael Jackson and Lisa Marie Presley got married.
0: Yeah.
1: They got divorced 20 months later, citing irreconcilable differences. Remember they had a kiss at a...
0: an MTV, the awards or an event of some kind.
1: And it was kind of weird.
0: Yeah. He did the whole, like, and just think, you all thought this wouldn't last. And then they kissed and...
1: and it was a weird kind of like
0: and it was,
1: the giggling and
0: it
1: thing.
0: Was like, I think this is the first time they actually kissed.
1: I know.
0: Yeah.
1: And she seemed...
0: just kind of embarrassed for... or kind of, I don't know.
1: I looked into this very, very briefly within the last year or so. And from what I read, they really, really did love each other. And it was a legitimate relationship. I don't know what happened with it.
0: Sure.
1: But from everything you saw, like, publicly, it seemed fake.
0: Yeah.
1: And I bet that is just, maybe it's two people who are very much overexposed and couldn't handle being together and having that extra fame, do you think?
0: And that would be tough to be in that relationship and have all of this public, like the scrutiny, and they're like, it's fake, when, you know, that'd be, you know, just dealing with that kind of attention.
1: Yeah. Plus, had any of the other happened yet?
0: I'm not sure.
1: I don't
0: know. Sure, but,
1: rest in peace to both of them.
0: Yes, yes, yes. 1998, Supreme Court ruled that Ellis Island, the historic gateway for millions of immigrants, they ruled that it's mainly in New Jersey, not New York.
1: Wait.
0: Whoa.
1: All right, 21 years ago, Green Acres superstar Eddie Albert passed at 99. I didn't really watch it.
0: Green Acres?
1: Mm-hmm.
0: Yeah.
1: But I remember the song.
0: Sure.
1: I remember Zsa Zsa.
0: Can you rattle off a little bit?
1: Green Acres is the place to be. Farm living is the life for me. Land spread out so far and wide. Take Manhattan, just give me that countryside.
0: There you go. I can remember what it was. Something Manhattan. I think as a kid, I spiced that part up a little bit.
1: I think I usually did, too. And then Pauly Shore sang it.
0: Oh, yeah?
1: While riding atop the back of that truck in Son-in-Law.
0: Son-in-Law, sure.
1: So I have that one part down.
0: Nice. There you go. Good job, by the way.
1: Thank you very much.
0: All right. What happened then in... let's go to... how far ahead do we want to skip? There's some tough ones that have happened. Let's go with... you know, let's just go with... let's go with 17 years ago. 2009, California Supreme Court voted to uphold Proposition 8. That meant that gay marriage was still illegal in California. It took another 4 years to rectify that mistake. Case was tied up with appeals after a federal court ruled Prop 8 was unconstitutional.
1: Yeah, it is.
0: Yeah. Didn't a fun movie come out somewhere along the way? And no? Okay.
1: Yeah, no, man. All right, another hard one on this date 17 years ago. And this is one of those where it's like, oh, well, maybe we just don't bring it up. But
0: yeah.
1: Mike Tyson's 4-year-old daughter passed at their family home tragically that day. And it was, I think, from what I've seen in, you know, interviews and on TV, that that was a major, obviously major turning point for him. But in his career as well, as far as what his goals were and what he was... And did you watch any of that Logan Paul or Jake Paul, whatever that guy's name is?
0: I did not. No, I haven't watched any of that.
1: I watched some of it as it was happening.
0: Yeah.
1: And after it was over, it was just Mike being like, I'm just trying to make money for my children.
0: Sure, yeah.
1: Like, that's, he really did not care about, seemingly, any of the public stuff.
0: Which, I suppose, I mean, good for him.
1: I know.
0: If you reach that point, it's like,
1: this
0: is
1: how I felt, too.
0: This is how I make a living, and I did that, and I got paid a lot, and now,
1: yeah.
0: Ain't no shame in that.
1: Yep.
0: Yep. Hey, let's wrap it up with 2023, when Disney's live-action Little Mermaid was released, starring Halle Bailey as Ariel and Melissa McCarthy as Ursula. Did you ever see that one?
1: I never did, but I love Melissa McCarthy.
0: Yeah, she's great. So maybe you have to track that one down and give it a watch. There was our history lesson. 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

0: live from the MC.
1: Little, what is it in school when it's like, stay after class, we're going to help you with your homework, or...
0: Detention?
1: Yeah. I was thinking more along the lines of, like, if you have any questions about today's lesson, feel free to stay after class.
0: Oh, sure.
1: Boss was just giving us a little bit of that with the history lesson.
0: Tutor
1: yeah.
0: session,
1: yep.
0: maybe.
1: Yeah, there you go. A little tutoring from the boss. Thank you, sir. Talking about, so, this JFK Jr. thing you're watching.
0: Yeah.
1: Love Story is what it's called. It's an FX thing, and it's on Hulu. And I've asked you, and I've already forgotten. It's a series.
0: Mm-hmm.
1: Documentary or, like, dramatized acting kind of thing?
0: Dramatized acting, yes. Okay. Now, I do believe it is based on the real events, but I don't know if they're taking any sort of, you know, dramatic liberties or whatever. I'm pretty fascinated by this, though, because if you think of JFK Jr., and I was just a kid, I don't remember anything about him.
1: Yeah.
0: Other than my mom and my gram talking about him being so dreamy.
1: Women adored him.
0: You know? And they would have, like, the Inquirer or whatever magazine.
1: Yep.
0: And I think the press just hounded them.
1: Yeah, seemed like.
0: And I wonder, just based on the first episode of the show, because he went to law school and then apparently failed his bar twice, and the entire world watched him do this.
1: Yeah.
0: And so the pressure on somebody like him to carry on your father's name.
1: Sure.
0: Oh, my goodness. And I'm finding it really interesting that she, that Carolyn, his would-be wife, seemed kind of unfazed by him.
1: Oh, yeah.
0: A little bit at first.
1: Okay, as in she wasn't in awe of this celebrity man?
0: Yes.
1: Okay.
0: Where everybody caters to everything he needs, sure. and she basically had other things to do.
1: Okay.
0: So I think that makes her interesting.
1: Sure.
0: You know?
1: Probably part of what made them work.
0: Yeah. It's a good show so far.
1: How many episodes in are you?
0: Just one.
1: Okay, nice.
0: I don't know if I'll go back. I probably at some point will. Do you ever do that? Start up a show and just... Like, it was good. There's no reason for me to not continue, but I don't know if I will.
1: I was like that with the Mandalorian Star Wars show. The movie, Mandalorian and Grogu, whatever, just opened. Like, number one at the box office over the week. But I watched part of the first episode. I was like, oh, this is good. I'm liking this. And I just never went back to it.
0: Yeah.
1: Yeah. So
0: there's stuff in life where you get the gist of it.
1: Turns out we can't just sit and watch our shows all the time.
0: I know.
1: What? You get to an age where that kicks in. So I've got stuff to do. Come on. We got stuff to do. We got stuff to get to over this 90s at 9. We got to revisit our ACU movie clue.
0: Yes.
1: Still looking for a winner. Still looking for a correct guess on what the mystery movie is. We'll play four audio clips for you coming up about 15 minutes or so.
0: And we have had correct guesses, but no one who is eligible yet.
1: There you go.
0: Yes. Be eligible.
1: If you won in the past 6 months, it's a no-go. But if that's not you, pick up the phone, give us a call at 9:30 when we play those clips. If you think, even if it's just a wild guess, you could be right. You could win $25 from the credit union. So make sure you keep listening for that. Also, we're without Dylan today, but we will check out what's going on in Marshalltown.
0: We go meet there.
1: Yeah, we'll do that a little bit later in the hour here on Energy FM.
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8: Meteorology forecast. I'm meteorologist Jennifer Wojcicki. Lots of sunshine today with daytime highs approaching 86. Winds out of the south, 5 to 10 miles per hour. Lows level off around 59. Tonight, partly cloudy skies. High temperatures reach up to 88. Tomorrow, mainly sunny. Dry Thursday and Friday under partly cloudy skies with highs in the low 80s. Right now, it's 72 degrees.
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0: tonight. You're going to be happy you stayed with us because we're breaking out some movie audio right now, giving you a chance to win $25.
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2: You know what you could do with that?
0: What's that?
2: Anything you want.
0: That's right. If you win, it's up to you.
2: Yep.
0: Advantage Credit Union of Newton, always helping us out on Tuesdays with this, giving you the money if you are the winner. 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
2: Yes, I'd like to have a grievance shared where if you're listening and you're not calling in and you think you might know what it is,
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0: That's right. 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Okay. Now, that sounds like a sheep, but I don't know if that's going to help you out at all.
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0: Had to make sure to fit that in. 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

0: Wild Dave Matthews Band for you there, taking you back to the 90s. 90s at 9. Let's take him to Marshalltown.
1: Yeah, let's do.
0: See what's going on there. Meeting in Marshalltown, sans Dylan today. But the show must go on, so we must talk about their red, white, and blue celebration

0: work, volunteer, whatever it may be. But otherwise, it's not a big day to do planned things for me.
1: Okay.
0: What about you?
1: I think we might be going to Minnesota to see some of Heather's family.
0: And I know I had traveled in the past for the holiday. Yeah. This is great, though, because for the first... This year, I've got nothing that I have to do, so I could very well go and enjoy the amazing parade.
1: That's right.
0: I mean, all the options are open, and I got to find out what they are first.
1: Exactly. So, helping us out with that, let's find out about this celebration in Marshalltown, celebrating America's independence, and activities from July 2nd through the 4th. Let's see, you can find them on Facebook. Dylan Doze, Marshalltown Tourism Director, pointing us in that direction. Looks like there's a car cruise in. Is that what that says there? Am I reading that properly?
0: Oh, okay. Cruising.
1: Cruising, yeah, car cruise in.
0: Oh, get it, like cruising.
1: Cruising, yeah, car cruise in. On Thursday, July 3rd, you can...
0: Cruise in.
1: Oh, cruise in. Okay, oh, Judith. Okay. Public's welcome for this one. It's 5 to 7 on July 3rd. Car cruise in at 4:30 to 5. Public welcome 5 to 7. Cruise out to parade through Iowa Veterans Home 7 to 7:30.
0: That one sounds so cool. I love that it's at right there at the Veterans Home so that everybody there can get in on the festivities and see all of this, because who better to celebrate with than our veterans?
1: Exactly.
0: That's so cool.
1: Perfect. Looks like there's some live music going to be happening as well. Buzz Owen. Also, how would you say this group's name?
0: B-Twins.
1: B-Twins. Okay. Yeah.
0: B-2Wins.
1: B-2Wins. Yeah, something like that.
0: Fun. Oh, they look... That looks fun. Everything about this celebration is giving FOMO for me.
1: Sure.
0: Like, I don't want to miss that.
1: Exactly. They say here, music, drinks, dancing, and fun. Sounds awesome.
0: That does sound awesome. That sounds like the way it's supposed to be.
1: Mm-hmm. That's how you want to celebrate the 4th.
0: Yeah, with your people, with community.
1: Yes.
0: Everyone fun. And we're celebrating independence, which, you know, I'm pretty darn thankful for.
1: It's a good thing. Mm-hmm. Yeah. Yes. If you're all about the parade, that'll be going down July 4th, of course, at 10:30 that morning, the Red, White, and Blue Parade. Iowa Veterans Home to 13th Street.
0: Very cool. I like that a lot. They've got the Red, White, and Bowl going also. That's going to be that's on June 4th, actually. That's coming up sooner. Man, they're celebrating America all summer long.
1: No kidding, yeah.
0: I love this. So if you want to get into that, check that out on their Facebook page as well. We're at Meet in Marshalltown, of course.
1: There you go. All kinds of goodies you can track down, find lineups of, you know, who's performing, all the live music. They got fireworks at dusk, of course, on the 4th of July. All the info you need.
0: Fun.
1: And track it down online. Some face paint for the kids there.
0: There's maybe some popsicles. I don't know.
1: Yes, probably better. Kids games, activities, bounce houses, sidewalk chalk. Summer fun.
0: Ooh, a family scavenger hunt.
1: Yeah.
0: How
1: that's
0: cool.
1: Pretty good. Yard games.
0: I'm into it.
1: I like those.
0: Mm-hmm.
1: Make sure to make your way to Marshalltown for the 4th. If you need more info, you can find it at Meet Marshalltown on Facebook or their Red, White, and Blue Celebration for 2026. Mm-hmm.

0: And I really do think.
1: I do, too.
2: Alanis Morissette and Ironic during 90s at 9. We wanted their little music trivia.
1: Oh, I forgot
2: we
1: what
2: we wanted to do. Yeah. Should we bust that out real quick?
1: Okay.
2: Okay. So, there are... I'm just going to play.
1: Okay.
2: I'm going to click play, and there's something that all three of these things have in common, okay?
1: Okay.
2: Let's see if we can figure out what it is.

0: All right, what did we think of those three? What do they have in common?
1: Okay, let me think. Phil Collins, AC/DC, I already forgot who our third one was. Oh, Journey?
0: Yeah. That's not
1: the Twilight Zone. What is it?
0: Okay. The thing they have in common is...
1: Wait, give me a clue.
0: This has to do with the bands. It's in regards to these bands that we just played. What
1: like
0: is
1: a
0: significant?
1: Singer could be a drummer?
0: It's something to do with the singer.
1: Their singer has hearing loss now.
0: No, I'm sure they probably do, some degree, but
1: okay, what is it?
0: It turns out all three bands had greater success with new lead singers when the new lead singers replaced the original. Brian Johnson after Bon Scott had passed for AC/DC, Steve Perry taking lead singing in Journey from Greg Rowley.
1: Nobody even knew about Greg Rowley, and I feel bad for him now.
0: Who's Greg? He's got three G's in his name. That many G's in Greg?
1: You just can't go up against Steve Perry, I'm sorry.
0: Yeah. And Phil Collins, of course, after Peter Gabriel. So, it's all about those lead singers.
1: Yeah, I mean...
0: Turns out. So, now we know. Let's get you back to the music. Let's squeeze one more in before we got to come back and say so long.

0: getting a little loud with it. The Rusted Root to wrap our time with you on this Tuesday, Sarah and Joe, MCG Studio. Before we get out of here, there's something we need to touch on involving Saved by the Bell.
1: What?
0: Yeah. How about this? So, first off,

0: we go. Rock out. So, General Mills.
1: Stop the drilling. Stop the oil. I don't know why.
2: Donna Martin graduates. Wrong show.
0: What, General Mills has got a Saved by the Bell cereal coming out?
1: Yes. And it's about time. Because, you know what? We need another reason to celebrate Saved by the Bell.

0: Apparently, popular characters like Zach Morris and Kelly Kapowski are going to be featured on the box.
1: How is this? Are they like, is it shit like a sweet rice cereal pieces in the shape of Screech and Slater? Yeah. Or are there marshmallows involved? I don't know.
0: Ooh, I hope one of the shapes is of Zach's phone.
1: Oh, there you go. Perfect.
0: What do you think the shapes would be? Zach's phone?
1: Slater's Jerry Curl mullet.
0: Oh, yeah.
1: I don't know. What were some other iconic, like, set pieces or things from, like, something from the Max? I don't know.
0: You know what I think of as being an iconic part of the show is Kelly Kapowski's movements. And I don't know how to explain that other than it was more of a kind of, like,
1: okay.
0: Like a very
1: like
0: kind
1: the little clips they would play in the intro and stuff? Or the...
0: Yeah, or when she was talking and she would get excited about something, it's almost like she would do this little Britney Spears okay. kind of dance with her hands kind of deal.
1: Okay, I can kind of see what you're saying here.
0: You know what
1: sure.
0: I'm talking about?
1: Yeah.
0: Like
1: so many... guys, yeah.
0: Yeah. I
1: just... It's like you can't speak without there being movement. You can't just stand still and say your line. You got to show your excitement.
0: And she did.
1: She sure did. Way done. Well done. General Mills releasing the Saved by the Bell themed cereal.
0: Yummy.
1: Collaboration celebrates Box Tops for Education. Just raised nearly $1 billion for schools over 30 years. Okay.
0: Oh, nice. I hope that another one of Zach's big high top shoes.
1: Yes. Yes, please.
0: I feel like they're the kind you pump
1: with
0: up.
1: The pump,
0: yes.
1: Yeah. It looks like the box designs include nods to the show, like Bayside Tigers stickers.
0: Nice.
1: And references to the gang's hangout, the Max.
0: All right, I'll tell you what. They release the cereal,
1: yeah.
0: and they put a certain amount of stickers. You don't know which ones you get.
1: Okay.
0: But you get stickers, and that's the only way you get them. They'll sell that cereal.
1: Totally, yeah. Yes. There's enough people like us,
0: mm-hmm.
1: 90s kids, that have plenty of nostalgia for this. They're like, I'll never open it up. I won't eat the cereal, but I'll just go home and get the box.
0: How will I get the stickers? See? You have to buy two boxes.
1: Exactly. Yep. Probably better. And let's revisit one final time before we get on out of here our ACU audio.
0: Oh, that's right.
1: We didn't get a winner this week. Stumped him. So let's rapid fire play all four clips from this week's mystery movie.
2: So, where did you two meet?
3: If you don't take the elevators, it only takes the stairs like Gary Grant.
4: Don't pour over me. Don't pour over me. I'll bring my glass to you.
1: All right. So the movie, which, by the way, the first thing you heard, yeah, that was a sheep. That was the sheep scene with Nick Swardson when he was playing his character named Dolph Lundgren. Do you remember that? He had to, I'm a sheep shaper or whatever.
0: Doesn't he have very thick glasses?
1: Yeah, yep, exactly. Second clip, that was Nicole Kidman as Devlin. Remember that? Her character's name was Devlin,
0: yeah.
1: And Jennifer Aniston's character didn't like her. And third clip was Adam Sandler. voice. And in the last clip, that was Dave Matthews.
0: Best part of that movie.
1: Yeah, he was awesome in that movie. If you've not seen the movie, it is... Let me double check the title, make sure. Yeah, just go with it.
0: You know what's so funny is I was like, I'm going to wait for you to start it. I can't remember what it's called.
1: It's that Adam Sandler, Jennifer Aniston thing.
0: Yeah.
1: That's, just go with it is what it was called.
0: It is a pretty funny movie.
1: I enjoyed it. Yeah, it came out 2011. I remember it was Heather and I were like with the first year or so of dating and going and seeing that at the theater. It was a fun movie.
0: Yeah, I think it's a fun movie. And then you get to the scene with Nicole Kidman and Dave Matthews, and it's so good.
1: Yeah, yep. Very funny stuff. If you haven't seen it, check it out. Just go with it. This week's mystery movie that we couldn't get any correct guesses on. So,
0: but you tried.
1: Yep, maybe next week. The money will be yours. Thanks to Advantage Credit Union for helping us out with that every Tuesday. A few minutes left in this before we got to go. Sarah, you got a big day ahead of you or just getting back in the swing of things?
0: I'm just trying to get back in the swing of things, I think. For myself, what about you?
1: Yeah, it's about the same, yeah.
0: Good.
1: About the same and hoping for a somewhat slow evening at home. So
0: yeah.
1: We
0: yeah.
1: shall see. We shall report back tomorrow when it's already going to be Wednesday.
0: Whew.
1: Yep, pointing ourselves towards another weekend. Until then, check you later.
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1: Benson Boone, Beautiful Things. The American Music Awards took place last night. Benson was there, but was not a winner. We'll talk about some of the big winners coming up right now. One Republic, Need Your Love.

0: happy, you enjoy the music. When you're sad, the lyrics pick you up. And when it's payday, you go shopping. Yeah, we understand. Don't worry, we'll be right here when you get back.
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0: Nutcracker. The 52nd American Music Awards took place last night in Las Vegas, hosted by Queen Latifah. Taylor Swift had the most nominations going into the night with 8, but didn't win any. She wasn't at the ceremony either. Billy Idol was honored with the Lifetime Achievement Award. 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

0: Sia, Unstoppable. Noah Kahan's new album, The Great Divide, is his first number one album. It spent 3 weeks in that number one spot, but this week drops to number four as Drake makes history. He released three new albums and all three in the top three spots. He's the first artist to hold the top three albums on the Billboard 200 in the same week.
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13: Here's your Energy FM weatherology forecast. I'm meteorologist Jennifer Wojcicki. Lots of sunshine today with daytime highs approaching 86. Winds out of the south, 5 to 10 miles per hour. Lows level off around 59. Tonight, partly cloudy skies. High temperatures reach up to 88. Tomorrow, mainly sunny. Dry Thursday and Friday under partly cloudy skies with highs in the low 80s. Currently, 77.
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No Scrubs. I'm Kelsey Page. One of the Chrisleys was arrested over the weekend. I'll tell you which one and give you the details coming up. It's Teddy Swims, Mr. Know-It-All.

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1: Madonna and Sabrina Carpenter bring your love. 36-year-old Lindsay Crisley, former star of Crisley Knows Best and the daughter of Todd and Julie Crisley, was arrested Saturday around 10:25 p.m. in Cherokee County, Georgia. The jail says she was arrested for DUI less safe, attempting to elude police, improper passing, reckless driving, and speeding. She posted bond and left the jail around 4:15 a.m. TMZ shared this story, and Lindsay, in the comments section, told her side of the story, saying, "I got pulled over speeding past a car on a two-lane road because they almost hit an animal, and I was trying to miss hitting them and whatever the animal was." She also says she plans to fight the charges.
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14: Here's your Energy FM weatherology forecast. I'm meteorologist Jennifer Vujicevski.
0: Lots of sunshine today with daytime highs approaching 86. Winds out of the south, 5 to 10 miles per hour. Lows level off around 59. Tonight, partly cloudy skies. High temperatures reach up to 88. Tomorrow, mainly sunny. Dry Thursday and Friday under partly cloudy skies with highs in the low 80s. Currently, 79.
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0: 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The Michael Jackson biopic Michael isn't just doing great here in the U.S., but globally as well. 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

0: 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Selena and the cast of Only Murders in the Building are in London for filming right now.
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Ray, where is my husband? Yesterday on Memorial Day, the 52nd American Music Awards took place, and Darius Rucker got a very special honor. I'll tell you all about it coming up. Right now, Sienna Spiro, Die on This Hill.

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0: Leach, who's in Texas. It's been quite the month for her. She won 7 awards at the ACMs, and last night she won 2 more at the American Music Awards, Best Female Country Artist and Best Country Song for that one, She's in Texas. Also last night, Darius Rucker was honored with the Veterans Voice Award for his advocacy and charitable efforts in the veteran community. The Veterans Voice Award is part of USAA's Honor Through Action Initiative, a commitment to the military community focused on careers, financial security, and overall well-being for veterans and their families. Darius emphasized the importance of showing gratitude and support to military members and their families beyond Memorial Day, stating, "We got to make sure that they feel appreciated, not just on big days like Memorial Day, but every day we should be doing this."
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0: Jackson, since you've been gone, if you're celebrating your birthday today, you share it with a ton of celebrities. Stevie Nicks is 78. Pam Grier and Hank Williams Jr. both 77. Bobcat Goldthwait is 64. Lenny Kravitz, 62. Helena Bonham Carter is 60. Joseph Fiennes, 56. Lauryn Hill, 51. Brent Musburger, 87. Philip Michael Thomas, 77. Doug Hutchinson, 66. Matt Stone, 55. And Scott Disick is 43 today.
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0: Noah Kahan, The Great Divide, the Jonas Brothers' parents, Kevin Jonas Sr. and Denise Jonas, first opened their Nellie's Southern Kitchen on the Strip in Las Vegas in June of 2022 when the Jonas Brothers were doing a residency there. They've now closed their doors, with a representative saying, as our lease approached its expiration, we made a strategic decision about where to focus our long-term efforts. So they still have their original location open in Belmont, North Carolina. And in case you're wondering, the restaurant was named after Kevin Sr.'s late grandmother, and they served a series of Southern-inspired dishes. 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
14: Here's your Energy FM weatherology forecast. I'm meteorologist Jennifer Wojcicki. Mainly sunny skies this afternoon with daytime highs approaching 86. Winds out of the south, 8 to 15 miles per hour. Lows level off around 59. Tonight, partly cloudy skies. Lots of sunshine tomorrow. Highs level off around 88. Sunshine mixed with clouds at times and dry Thursday and Friday with highs in the low 80s. Currently 82.

0: Shaboozy with Tipsy. Three special honors were given out at the AMAs last night. The International Artist Award of Excellence went to Colombian superstar Carol G. The Lifetime Achievement Award given to rock legend Billy Idol. And the Veterans Voice Award presented to Darius Rucker to honor his musical success and ongoing dedication to veterans and service members.
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0: That is Olivia Dean. So easy to fall in love. Well, it was a big night last night at the American Music Awards for Sabrina Carpenter. She won Album of the Year, Female Pop Artist, and Best Pop Album. BTS walked away with the Artist of the Year honor. Huntrix, in fact, K-pop Demon Hunters won a bunch. They won Song of the Year, Best Soundtrack, Best Vocal Performance, Best Pop Song for Golden. Somber picked up a couple from the Rock Alternative category. 21 Pilots won for Best Rock Artist. Justin Bieber won for Male Pop Artist. Morgan Wallen, Ella Langley took the Country Artist categories. Bruno Mars, Best R&B Artist. And Noah Kahan got an American Music Award last night. Best Folk Americana Artist. Yeah, it was a big night for those folks last night.
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hear from Zara Larsson in a few moments. She got an American Music Award last evening for a song she did with Pink Panthers, Best Collaboration. We'll hear from her after this. It's Billie Eilish.

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1: 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Okay, coming up this Memorial Day weekend, did anyone else spend like a really nice sunny afternoon at your friend's house celebrating their daughter's graduation, eating hamburgers and hot dogs with no sunscreen and no hat and a bald head? Anybody else? Or is that just me? Am I the only one that did that this weekend? 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
3: Here's your Energy FM weatherology forecast. I'm meteorologist Jennifer Wojcicki. Sunshine mixed with clouds at times this afternoon, with daytime highs approaching 86. Southerly winds 8 to 15 miles per hour. Partly cloudy skies tonight, lows dip down to about 60. Mainly sunny skies tomorrow, highs level off around 88. Highs level off around 85 Thursday under mainly clear skies. 82 Friday. Right now, 86.
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That is Rihanna. That is Diamonds. Coming up in just a few moments, my Facebook friend of the day, some words of wisdom from my social media feed. First, after a performance last night at the American Music Awards, here's Teddy Swims and Mr. Know-It-All.

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0: I love it when my friends post on Facebook. You kind of get an insight into their sense of humor. My friend John Bradley says, I was drinking a margarita, and the waitress screamed, does anyone know CPR? I yelled, well, I know the entire alphabet. And we all laughed and laughed. Well, except for one guy. John, I do not think that's what the waitress was asking. Very funny. Yeah, thank you for revealing your somewhat disturbing sense of humor. John Bradley, my Facebook friend of the day today. 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
5: Here's your Energy FM weatherology forecast. I'm meteorologist Jennifer Wojcicki. Sunshine mixed with clouds at times this afternoon, with daytime highs approaching 86. Southerly winds 8 to 15 miles per hour. Partly cloudy skies tonight, lows dip down to about 60. Mainly sunny skies tomorrow, highs level off around 88. Highs level off around 85 Thursday under mainly clear skies. 82 Friday. Right now, 86.
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0: Well, there's a couple of American Music Award winners. Justin Bieber, yeah, he won for Best Male Pop Artist last night. Before him, we heard from Somber. He won a couple. Best Rock Alternative Breakthrough Artist, Best Rock Alternative Artist, Rock Song, Rock Album. Yeah, good night for those two at the American Music Awards last night.
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7: Here's your Energy FM weatherology forecast. I'm meteorologist Jennifer Wojcicki. Sunshine mixed with clouds at times this afternoon, with daytime highs approaching 86. Southerly winds 8 to 15 miles per hour. Partly cloudy skies tonight, lows dip down to about 60. Mainly sunny skies tomorrow, highs level off around 88. Highs level off around 85 Thursday under mainly clear skies. 82 Friday. Right now, 86.
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0: Post Malone getting a little assist from Morgan Wallen. Okay, so we're past Memorial Day weekend. Now we're kind of, you know, it's the unofficial start of summer. So I don't know, maybe over the next couple of weeks and months you're going to be hitting that public pool. Some good advice if you're taking a little speaker with you, a little Bluetooth speaker. You know, you want to listen to us on the radio while you're at the pool. That's great. You can do that. Just keep the volume down. Don't annoy everybody. I'm not saying that I'm annoying, but you might be annoying to others around you. Just a heads up.
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That is Chapel Rowan Pink Pony Club. Hey, if you're making dinner plans for this evening, how about shopping local? How about hitting some of our local mom-and-pop restaurants? Boy, there's so many delicious options in town. Yeah, you know, take the night off from cooking. Let our local mom-and-pop restaurants feed you this evening.

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0: So we see stories like this relatively often, but I still think they need to be celebrated. Today's most awesome person on the planet Earth is this random customer that went into the Omaha bakery and ordered a couple of turnovers. Yeah, the bill was like $5, so this customer, as they were leaving, decided to leave a little tip. Yeah, a $2,000 tip. Yeah, so the bill was $5, the tip was $2,000. Yeah, this customer, who didn't want to be identified, knew that staffers there had been struggling, were struggling, because, of course, the coronavirus, supply chain issues, all the different hurdles that we're trying to overcome these days. So this random customer thought they would help out with a $2,000 tip that, of course, was spread out amongst all the employees at the bakery there. I just love stories like this so much. I'll celebrate them every time I hear them. Today's most awesome person on the planet Earth.
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4: Here's your Energy FM weatherology forecast. I'm Derek Height. Lows dip down to about 60 tonight under partly cloudy skies. Southeast winds 5 to 10 miles an hour. Daytime highs approaching 88. Tomorrow, mainly clear skies. Mainly clear skies tomorrow night. Lows dip down to about 62. Dry with temps a bit above average Thursday and Friday, and highs from the low 80s to the mid 80s. Right now, 86.
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0: So is there a chance we're going to get new music from Adele later on this year? She is acting in her first film. It's a movie called Cry to Heaven. It's based on an old Anne Rice novel. Yeah, the movie's scheduled to come out this fall. Could there be new music to tie in with that? I don't know. We'll have to wait and see.
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1: All right, millennials, this one's for you. Who is on your Mount Rushmore of Disney Channel stars? I'm not talking about Disney characters like Mickey Mouse. No, Disney Channel. There's this website has got there for Raven Simone from That's So Raven, Miley Cyrus, of course, from Hannah Montana, Selena Gomez from Wizards of Waverly Place, and their fourth head is Zendaya. And shake it up. There's a Reddit thread discussing this, and people are really upset that Hillary Duff is not on that list. She didn't make the Mount Rushmore. Who's on your... You got to pick four. Four iconic stars from the early days of the Disney Channel. Who's your four for the Mount Rushmore of Disney Channel stars? 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

0: that is Huntrix from K-Pop Demon Hunters. Before that, we had Ella Langley. A big night last night at the AMAs for both of those artists. Yeah, Huntrix, they won for Song of the Year, Vocal Performance of the Year, Pop Song of the Year. Ella Langley, the Female Country Artist of the Year, also Best Country Song of the Year. Quite the accolade. Congratulations, the American Music Awards. They handed those out last night.
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0: I love it when my friends post on Facebook. You kind of get an insight into their sense of humor. My friend John Bradley says, I was drinking a margarita, and the waitress screamed, does anyone know CPR? I yelled, well, I know the entire alphabet. And we all laughed and laughed. Well, except for one guy. John, I do not think that's what the waitress was asking. Very funny. Yeah, thank you for revealing your somewhat disturbing sense of humor. John Bradley, my Facebook friend of the day today.
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1: Here's your Energy FM weatherology forecast. I'm Derek Hite. Lows dip down to about 60 tonight under partly cloudy skies. Southeast winds 5 to 10 miles an hour. Daytime highs approaching 88. Tomorrow, mainly clear skies. Mainly clear skies tomorrow night. Lows dip down to about 62. Dry with temps a bit above average Thursday and Friday, and highs from the low 80s to the mid 80s. Right now, it's 84 degrees.
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0: saw this research where if you are obese, if you are overweight, you are more than likely to survive a stroke of that magnitude than if you are underweight, simply because when you're overweight, your body has more reserves, more physical reserves, so that you can go through the treatment necessary to kind of recuperate. Now, as an obese man, of course, I take cold comfort in this. It's, okay, so I'll survive the stroke, but, you know, my obesity also might cause me to have a stroke. So it's kind of a double-edged sword there. I wouldn't necessarily want to be obese, but in this one instance, it just might help save your life.
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0: That is Hozier. Before that, we had Elizabeth Taylor Swift. I certainly do hope you have a really good rest of your Tuesday. Remember, it is Tuesday, right? These three-day weekends always kind of mess with my mind.
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